Russell Dickerson up a couple to number 21. That's Worth Your Wild. John Morgan, this week's Countdown co-host, stand at number 20. Here's Graylin James, Water at a Wedding.

0: Waylon James up a couple of number 20, Water at a Wedding. John Morgan in here as my co-host this week. And earlier you were telling me kind of how Jason Aldean came to sign you as a songwriter. Did you talk then about being an artist as well?
1: Yeah, it was kind of funny because I knew if being an artist ever crossed the table for me, I would jump on the opportunity. But I also knew that most of my heroes that I carved my path after, I guess, most of them were songwriters first. Mm-hmm, and so that was just a big thing that I wanted to be a part of what I do. I wanted to write my own stuff. I mean, that's why I quit playing bluegrass, was because we were playing a lot of traditional music. You're playing a lot of the same songs that everybody else was playing a different way. And so the originality of being able to come up with an idea and form a concept to be a song and be a final product was very intriguing to me, and I wanted it to be the foundation of who I was as an artist too. And so, yeah, it was funny because he was, you know, I was a producer, I was a track guy, you know, at that time. I'd been jumping into any rooms. I told people I was a producer before I had even the gear, you know, because, you know, there was, right. they asked me, can you do a demo? And I'm like, yeah, I can do a demo. And so I was in that phase, and Jason, my whole point was, Jason is the first guy who was like, man, you're not just a writer, you're an artist. And the fact that, you know, somebody like him saying that to me, especially at that time, was just it's a big confidence boost for me. And just, you know, the personal side of just being like, maybe I can do this, you know. And so it's been a fun ride ever since, man.

My co-host John Morgan, along with Jason Aldean, and their number one from last year, that's Friends Like That. John's current top five is Kid Myself. At 19 in this week's chart, here's John Party, Boots Off.

0: John Party up one at number 19 with Boots Off. I'm Lon Helton, and coming up, my co-host John Morgan takes back a song that he had given to Jason Aldean. Country Countdown USA.
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6: WILQ AccuWeather. Tonight, clear skies early, then increasing cloudiness. Low 44 in the outlying areas to 49 in the city. Mostly cloudy and cooler for tomorrow. The high on Sunday at 62. Cloudy skies Sunday night, low 52. And then sunny clouds, a breezy day on Monday, the high 66. Sunshine, nice day on Tuesday, high Tuesday afternoon at 64. Sunny Wednesday, the high 69. AccuWeather anytime at WILQ.com. I'm Steve Williams.

0: Nicole Wetzel and Ella Langley moving up 3 to number 18 with Jaded. John Morgan is my co-host this week. His current top 5 is Kid Myself. And I did see recently, though, that you dropped a couple new songs, Once in a Mile, and then Cry Baby.
1: Yep.
0: Of course, now.
1: Yep.
0: Which means new music is on the way, right?
1: I love it, man. It's you know, again, I love the whole process of this industry and, you know, all the different sides. I'm very fortunate I get to see and touch all ends of it right now. It was cool for me to realize, like, I didn't know exactly what my sound would be, but I figured out what it wouldn't be by process of elimination,
0: right.
1: You know, and so that's been a huge benefit for me now. And just when I go into cut new music, like I kind of know what I want it to be going into it.
0: As we said, the two new songs that are posted out there are Cry Baby and Once in a Mile, available at johnmorganmusic.com. As we get back to the countdown at 17, Hudson Westbrook, Painted Pretty.

0: Hudson Westbrook up one to number 17, Painted You Pretty. John Morgan is my Countdown co-host this week. We've been talking about you writing for Jason Aldean's publishing company. And just curious, is there ever a time where he goes, yeah, I'd kind of like that one for myself, but you were thinking, well, maybe that's for me.
1: There has been a few of those where we cross a little bit. It's like Mexican standoff a little bit, but no, he's...
0: And what's the deciding factor?
1: For me, if he loves it, I'm like, that's all you, man, you know? I've gotten to a point where I can pretty well tell if it's something that I would want to say as an artist now. There's been some songs that I've lived with and come back around on where I'm like, maybe, you know, maybe I should pull that. Actually, I'll tell you the story about Crybaby. That's the very first song that I've ever texted Aldean and said, hey, man, can I have this one back?
0: Or did he have it on hold?
1: He had it
0: was
1: on hold.
0: Was he going to cut it?
1: Yeah, and that was kind of the deciding factor for me was that he fell in love with the song right away when we sent in the demo. He was like, I love this. So he put it on hold very quickly. But I didn't say anything until after he got done cutting. And when he didn't have it in his final cut, I was like, okay, I think it's fair enough for me to ask, you know, if he's cool with me having it back. And so... Yeah, that was the first one that I actually took back.
0: Wow.
1: So.
0: Well, that's going to be an interesting conversation, right? Asking for your song back from Jason Aldean. But as we mentioned, that song, Crybaby, is available now at johnmorganmusic.com. Getting back to this week's chart, we're at 16 with Hardy, along with Eric Church, Morgan Wallen, and Tim McGraw, MacArthur.

0: Hardy along with Eric Church, Morgan Wallen, and Tim McGraw again at number 16, MacArthur. I'm Lon Helton, and coming up, my co-host John Morgan recalls meeting a teenage bluegrasser by the name of Zach Top. Country Countdown
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4: 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It's Country Countdown USA with Lon Helton. This show has been previously recorded.

We're counting down the top 30 country hits in the USA, along with my co-host John Morgan, who has a big top five called Kid Myself. But on the chart right now, we're at 15 with Jelly Roll and Hands Up.

0: Jelly Roll again at number 15 with Hands Up. John Morgan is my co-host this week. His top five is Kid Myself. And you're on the road right now, of course, with Brantley Gilbert, which is an interesting pairing.
1: Yeah, I think one of the cool connections I'm excited to chat with him about, hopefully, is the early days of writing for him. You know, I mean, he had several Aldean hits early on and really...
0: Dirt Road Anthem.
1: I mean, one of his, maybe his biggest song. It might be Big Gearing Tractor, but that's... I'm sure they're neck and neck.
0: Right.
1: And so just to have that under his belt, I'm excited to get to chat with him and pick his brain on how that all worked out and get the stories behind it.
0: Yeah, as I said, I think it's just a fascinating combination. And the folks can check out your tour dates with Brantley Gilbert at BrantleyGilbert.com or, of course, JohnMorganMusic.com. Getting back to the countdown, at 14, it's Luke Combs, Rethink Some Things.

0: Luke Combs moving up 3 to number 14, Rethink Some Things. John Morgan is this week's Countdown co-host, and up next is Zach Topp. And when he was in here, he was talking about meeting you actually more than like 10 years ago.
1: Might have been 2014 or 15 or something. But he was playing with a band called Mountain Faith at the time. And yeah, they came and played a festival back in the Northwest that we all went to. And then every time I'd be, you know, out here or something, run across them. And it was always a good time. And then Jason Aldean cut Heartbreak. And I was like, John Morgan. And then looked him up on social media. And sure enough, he's in Nashville writing songs too, kind of about the same time that I got moved here and was trying to do it too. So that was kind of cool to, yeah, just see a couple old bluegrassers making noise in the country world. And it's fun to, we were on a few radio shows together last year and stuff. Mm-hmm. And always fun to get to run across him and we have a good time.
2: We have had some good times together, man. We did several radio events in the last couple of years and just, you know, gotten to rekindle that friendship a little bit. Yeah, it's I can't believe it's been that long since we met, but
0: that's just crazy to me how stuff like that works.
2: Isn't that funny?
0: 12 years ago.
2: Yeah, and I honestly remember when he first moved to town, and I don't want to say I called it, but I was like, I know how good this guy is on guitar. I know how good he is as a singer. I was like, if he gets in the room with some big songwriters and cracks the code on that, it's game over for him, because that's one thing I've always said about him. It's so deserving. Finally, somebody, it's like a Stapleton to me that undeniably deserving of what he's getting right now. And
0: did you remember meeting him 12 years ago?
2: Oh yeah, man. We stayed in touch and I actually became really good friends with, some of his bandmates at the time. And so yeah, we still chat back and forth about the good old days sometimes. It's a lot of fun.
0: That's very cool. I love just how that happens in this business.
2: Yeah.
0: We're talking about Zach Topp, who is next at 13 with South of Sanity.

0: Zach Top up one at number 13, South of Sanity. I'm Lon Helton, and coming up, my co-host John Morgan recalls what he learned from opening shows for Riley Green.
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0: Lainey Wilson and John Mayer once again at number 12 with Phone Keys Wallet. We're counting them down here with John Morgan, and up next is Riley Green. Now, when Riley was in here as my co-host, he was talking about you guys being out on the road together.
1: Well, John's great, man. I had him out on the road last year, and he's going to have a real moment, I think. I mean, obviously, it's great that he's got somebody like Jason to kind of take him under his wing, and Jason was the same way with me. You just can't help but learn something from guys that have been doing it for that long. Obviously, John is taking notes the same way I did. When he went on tour last year, I got to really catch up with him, and he'd get on stage with me and do a song or two. And like I said, I think the best thing you can be right now is different. Have your own sound, and he's definitely trying to, you know, pave his own way, and I think that's great.
2: That's cool. It was very cool to hear. Yeah, Riley was, he's one of the first guys that, you know, took a chance on having us out on the road with him early on. I mean, his camp has just always been so kind to us. That's my biggest thing now. You know, when you're on the road, it matters who you're out with. You know, if you're going to have a good time or not, it matters what camp is in charge and making the calls. And I've always been of the mindset of, you know, if we're out on the road with you, it's your rules. You know, it's your rules and it's your show. And I'm not there to do anything other than fire the crowd up for you and do my job. Obviously, we want to win some of your fans over, but that's been the part that I've seen gain my camp the most respect, is just showing up, staying out of the way, being prepared, you know, and just doing our job, delivering a good show at the end of the night. I think that's about all you can ask for somebody coming out for that slot, you know.
0: Well, it sounds like you guys had a pretty good time on the road together, and I'm not surprised. And we're talking about Riley Green, who's next at number 11, Think Is Drunk.

0: We are the home of all your country favorites in the Susquehanna Valley since 1972. 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W-I-N-K.
1: These are the week's top 30 country hits as compiled by Country Air Check. I'm John Morgan here this week with Lon Helton. Newcomer Zach John King has his first top 10. Get to drinking.

0: Zach John King and number 10, Get to Drinkin'. John Morgan is my co-host this week. Of course, you know him from his big top five called Kid Myself. And hey, earlier this year, your buddies Parmalee were in here as my co-host, and they kind of wanted to give you a little shout out.
1: It's cool. John's actually a North Carolina guy, and he's on our label group, and we just did a show with him, but I mean,
2: we've done quite a few shows with John.
1: I mean, his song's cool. Great.
3: Yeah. Working on a co-write with him.
1: Yeah,
3: right?
1: I am. I'm about to go in and do a co-write with John. Yeah, so looking forward to that. Really looking forward to that. I love what he's doing. I mean, he's obviously the big driving force behind all the Jason Aldean hits over the past six singles.
0: Yeah,
1: or
0: that'll work
1: singles
0: out.
1: Like that. Yeah. Maybe he'll spread a little bit of that on the Parmalee camp over here.
2: Hey, you can't say I didn't try, man. We wrote and got a great song. We even got his vocal on it. So I need to bump him. I need to hit that back in the text thread and say, hey, what's going on with this one? You know,
0: right.
2: I love those guys though, man. The first time I ever met them is a funny story. I was still playing bluegrass. It was probably 15 or 16 at the time, and we somehow got a gig opening for them at the Little League World Series out in Omaha, and I didn't know them at all. I really was just, you know, engulfed in the bluegrass world at the time, and so they came out and were just so cool to us. Didn't know us from Adam, but they were super nice and just let us come hang out on their bus and the whole nine. So I've always loved those guys. They've always been good to me.

0: Dan and Shay up one, number nine. That's Say So. John Morgan is my co-host this week. His current top five is called Kid Myself. And John, up next on the chart is Luke Bryan. So what was it like for you to have him sing a song that you wrote?
1: It's pretty wild, man. I mean, he's been on my bucket list for a while. Been, you know, writing for, shooting for him for a while. I hadn't, this is the first cut I've gotten on him.
0: The song's about us?
1: Yeah, the song's about us. And that song, just in particular, I mean, we obviously didn't know Luke was going to be the feature on it until, you know, close to cutting time, but we had that title and we rewrote it like two, three times maybe, and just, we had to massage it to make it work. But it was so rewarding to, you know, have an idea that had been around for that long, finally get a chance to see the light of day and to have, you know, a superstar like Luke on it and just to kind of take it home. And also it being, you know, the name of the tour, that's always a cool thing as well.
0: Of course, the song's about us. Jason Aldean, along with Luke Bryan, was next at number eight, country, and she knows.

0: Luke Bryan again at number 8, Country and She Knows It. I'm Lon Helton. Coming up, my co-host John Morgan shares his thoughts on Ella Langley. Country Countdown
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6: WILQ at your weather. Tonight, clear skies early, then increasing cloudiness. Low 44 in the outlying areas to 49 in the city. Mostly cloudy and cooler for tomorrow. The high on Sunday at 62. Cloudy skies Sunday night, low 52. And then sun and clouds, a breezy day on Monday, the high 66. Sunshine, nice day on Tuesday. High Tuesday afternoon at 64. Sunny Wednesday, the high 69. AccuWeather anytime at WILQ.com. I'm Steve Williams.

0: Lauren Elena and Chase Matthew at number 7, All My Exes. John Morgan's my co-host this week. And through the show, we've been talking about so many of the number ones that you've written for Jason Aldean, including his last one, Don't Tell On Me. And just such a great song, but was that one you thought about keeping for yourself, maybe?
1: I don't think I had time to think about it. We wrote it, my memory, my timeline might be off, but I think I remember us writing this song very close to when they were getting ready to go in and cut the record. And so, you know, it was one of those ones that we, when we started writing it, we kind of thought like this is kind of in his wheelhouse. Like, you know, we were chasing this idea. It was a cool idea. You know, all the pieces were starting to, you know, come together. And I just remember it was almost an immediate, I want that. And so I didn't really have time to, but you know, what's been fun is getting to cover it, you know, in our set. We've got it in our set when we're not out with him or anything. We do a medley type version of that and Whiskey Drink, which is going to be cool to do on tour. But, it's so much fun to have those in your back pocket just to pull out and let people say, oh, you're that guy.

0: Jason Aldean, his most recent number one, that's Don't Tell on Me. A co-writer on that song, John Morgan, is this week's co-host. Getting back to the charts, you wanted to talk about this next artist, Ella Langley.
1: Yeah, Ella's another one that I feel like her success has happened so fast that people bypass the point of she's just good, you know? She's set the bar early on, I think, before anybody, you know, outside of Nashville knew who she was. I could tell early on that it clicked with her that it starts with the song. She's very much a songwriter. I've written with, you know, her camp and her close writers that are all over her record many times, and she brings that element of knowing what direction to point writers in the room for her thing. She's very much so got her thumb pressed down on what's working for her, and she's also just a very sweet person, has always been kind to me, and I'm excited hopefully one day to get in a room with her, but she's crushing right now.
0: Can't think of anybody crushing it any more than Ella Langley, who's at number 6, Loving Life Again.

0: Alan Langley up one to number six, Loving Life Again.
1: I'm John Morgan here this week with Lon Helton. Coming up, Lon and I will get to the week's top five.
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6: 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It's Country Countdown USA with Lon Helton. This show has been previously recorded.

0: That's my co-host John Morgan at number five with Kid Myself. And a little inside baseball, I think, here, John. Kid Myself was the most added song at country radio on June 16th of 2025. It charted 3 months later, September 15th.
1: Wow.
0: So we've now a little over a year for this song being the top five and looking at number one.
2: That's crazy.
0: It almost sounds like you were aware of that, right?
2: I knew I was in the ballpark. I didn't know if we'd broke a year, but yeah, that's wild.
0: Did you watch that going up? What were your thoughts as all that was going on? I mean, because it's really unusual to go from most added to 3 months till it charts.
2: Yeah.
0: So what, I mean.
2: I don't know. I think, sometimes, just hot take, but I think sometimes when a song, for one, I think mid-tempos, you know, all the factors play into it, I think, and having a mid-tempo, sometimes it takes a minute, to just be an earworm for people and for them to sit and live with it and digest it, and then it becomes, something familiar, you know? And I think that's been the coolest thing that I've noticed is it didn't, you know, fly out the gate, right? Most added is amazing.
0: Which was
2: a
0: surprise since you had the great big hit with Jason in Friends Like That. So you would have thought.
2: Yeah. I think, you know, a lot of it too, again, is what we were talking about earlier where it's my first single on my own.
0: Yeah.
2: And I think that, you know, it's easy to do it once. It's hard to follow it up. That is very cool.
0: Well, it's just an amazing journey taking a year to go up the charts for this song. I'm talking about Kid Myself from my co-host John Morgan there at number five. As we get on to number four, it's Morgan Wallen, Been By Now. No need.

0: Kenny Chesney again at number 3, Carry On.
1: I'm John Morgan here this week with Lon Helton. Coming up, Lon and I will speak with the artist who has the number 1 song in the USA.
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0: be by you. John Morgan, my Countdown co-host this week, as we now come to the number one song in the USA. Of course, it's the very first number one hit for Still a Lefty. And as our tradition here on Country Countdown USA, we get that artist with their first number one on the line. And actually on Zoom right now is Stella. And congrats on the number one. What do you think?
1: Thank you so much. I am absolutely amazed by everything that's happened with Boston. It's been a crazy journey.
0: We're going to ask you both about this number one thing. So tell me, Stella, just how you found out and the excitement of first number one.
1: I actually was at the airport when I found out, going from Ottawa to Las Vegas, and I was absolutely shocked. I got a text, which I know seems kind of underwhelming, but it was not at all underwhelming. I was freaking out in the airport, and I was just so amazed. It's crazy. I can't imagine, you know, I could have never imagined all of this happening, so I'm just so grateful for it all.
0: John, did you find out in a text you had a number one?
2: I think I got a text too, actually.
0: Oh,
2: yeah. That must be the new thing. Hi, Stella, congrats.
1: Hi, thank you so much.
0: Did this rise up the country radio charts and all country radio play? Did it surprise you at all?
1: It was so shocking, and it was also crazy to see it in real time because I was on tour with Cam Whitcomb when Boston first had come out, and so I was just seeing the progressive rise of people continue to know the song and know it more and more at each show, and so I definitely felt like I was seeing it happen in real time, which was so surreal.
0: John, you had to feel that too. I mean, just as it grows, as the song grows on the radio.
2: Yeah, Stella, I was going to ask you that too. If you felt the difference, you know, going from like top 20 or like breaking top 10, if you saw any kind of difference in the response, like crowd-wise, when you're out on the road?
1: Yeah, people definitely, you know, the more as it climbed up, as you were saying, like into the top 10, I just felt like more people knew it. And I was in all these scenarios where I was like far away from where I lived, and I was in all these cities that I'd never been before, and all of a sudden people were singing back a song that I had written to me on stage. So I definitely got to see that.
0: And by the way, I should tell you, as a female artist with their first song, you've hit number one the fastest of anybody in the last 20 years. Before that, it was Gretchen Wilson in 2004 with Redneck Woman.
1: Oh, my God.
0: Then in 2006, it was Carrie Underwood with Jesus Take the Wheel.
1: Yeah, I can't. It's completely impossible to process that, especially with Carrie Underwood. I grew up listening to, obviously, Jesus Take the Wheel and all of her discography. So to even be in the conversation with her and Gretchen Wilson is just an absolute dream come true. And to have my song, you know, be in the conversation with them is just unfathomable completely.
0: We do have a tradition, though, that the artist that has their very first number one, we'd like to just give you all the time you want to introduce it. So say whatever you want. Just introduce the number one song in the USA.
1: I can't believe I'm saying this, but you're listening to Boston by Stella Lefty, which is, as of right now, the number one song in the country. Thank you so much.

0: Stella Lefty, her very first number one, Boston. And there they are, the top 30 country hits in the USA is compiled by Country Air Check. We've been counting them down here with John Morgan. It's been great to get to know you.
1: Likewise.
0: And folks can come and see you on the road, and you got some dates there for us.
1: Yeah, man, we're going to be in Roanoke Rapids, North Carolina on October 9th, Youngstown, Ohio on the 15th, Cincinnati, Ohio on the 16th, Toledo on the 17th, Macon, Georgia, November 5th.
0: Home of Jason Aldean. How about that?
1: Yeah, hometown show for that, Mr. Aldean. Biloxi, Mississippi on the 6th, and Jacksonville, Florida on the 15th. So we're looking forward to that run.
0: And, of course, the current top five is Kid Myself. Best luck with that. Again, it's great to meet you and get a chance to chat a little bit. And thanks for helping me count down the hits.
1: Man, thanks for letting me.
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1: Tonight, clear skies early, then increasing cloudiness. Low 44 in the outlying areas to 49 in the city. Mostly cloudy and cooler for tomorrow. The high on Sunday at 62. Cloudy skies Sunday night, low 52. And then sun and clouds, a breezy day on Monday, the high 66. Sunshine, nice day on Tuesday. High Tuesday afternoon at 64. Sunny Wednesday, the high 69. AccuWeather anytime at WILQ.com. 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

He's a ranch hand in a pinch, man. 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
10: WILQ AccuWeather.
11: Tonight, clear skies early, then increasing cloudiness. Low 44 in the outlying areas to 49 in the city. Mostly cloudy and cooler for tomorrow. The high on Sunday at 62. Cloudy skies Sunday night, low 52. And then sun and clouds, a breezy day on Monday, the high 66. Sunshine, nice day on Tuesday. High Tuesday afternoon at 64. Sunny Wednesday, the high 69. AccuWeather anytime at WILQ.com. 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
2: WILQ AccuWeather. Tonight, clear skies early, then increasing cloudiness. Low 44 in the outlying areas to 49 in the city. Mostly cloudy and cooler for tomorrow. The high on Sunday at 62. Cloudy skies Sunday night, low 52. And then sun and clouds, a breezy day on Monday, the high 66. Sunshine, nice day on Tuesday. High Tuesday afternoon at 64. Sunny Wednesday, the high 69. AccuWeather anytime at WILQ.com. 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

0: 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Well, she kept the hotel key. It was
1: 1970-something. She's gone country. 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

0: 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Absolutely. They're on the way at Country 105.1 WILQ.
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5: WILQ AccuWeather.
6: Tonight, clear skies early, then increasing cloudiness. Low 44 in the outlying areas to 49 in the city. Mostly cloudy and cooler for tomorrow. The high on Sunday at 62. Cloudy skies Sunday night, low 52. And then sun and clouds, a breezy day on Monday. The

0: 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Sunshine, nice day on Tuesday, high Tuesday afternoon at 64. Sunny Wednesday, the high 69. AccuWeather anytime at WILQ.com. 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

0: 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We have more around the corner. 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
2: WILQ. Overnight cloudy skies, low 44 in the outlying areas to 49 in the city. It'll be cloudy Sunday, a little bit cooler, the high at 62. Clouds on Sunday night, low 52. And then breezy at times. Sunshine interrupted by clouds at times on Monday, the high Monday afternoon at 66. Sunshine for Tuesday and the high at 64. AccuWeather anytime at WILQ.com. I'm Steve Williams.

storming through the house that day. And I could tell she was leaving. And I thought, oh, she'll be back. Till she turned around and pointed at the wall and said,

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4: Overnight cloudy skies, low 44 in the outlying areas to 49 in the city. It'll be cloudy Sunday, a little bit cooler, the high at 62. Clouds on Sunday night, low 52. And then breezy at times. Sunshine interrupted by clouds at times on Monday, high Monday afternoon at 66. Sunshine for Tuesday and the high at 64. AccuWeather anytime at WILQ.com. 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
3: WILQ AccuWeather. Overnight cloudy skies, low 44 in the outlying areas to 49 in the city. It'll be cloudy Sunday, a little bit cooler, the high at 62. Clouds on Sunday night, low 52. And then breezy at times. Sunshine interrupted by clouds at times on Monday, high Monday afternoon at 66. Sunshine for Tuesday and the high at 64. AccuWeather anytime at WILQ.com. 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

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Start your day with John at Carrie's Corner. 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

0: more of your country favorites? Absolutely. Another hour is on the way at Country 105.1 WILQ. 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
5: WILQ AccuWeather.
6: Overnight cloudy skies, low 44 in the outlying areas to 49 in the city. It'll be cloudy Sunday, a little bit cooler, the high at 62. Clouds on Sunday night, low 52. And then breezy at times. Sunshine interrupted by clouds at times on Monday, high Monday afternoon at 66. Sunshine for Tuesday and the high at 64. AccuWeather anytime at WILQ.com. 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
2: WIOQ AccuWeather.
3: Overnight cloudy skies, low 44 in the outlying areas to 49 in the city. It'll be cloudy Sunday, a little bit cooler, the high at 62. Clouds on Sunday night, low 52. And then breezy at times. Sunshine interrupted by clouds at times on Monday, high Monday afternoon at 66. Sunshine for Tuesday and the high at 64. AccuWeather anytime at WILQ.com. 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

day, Pop's farm was a place to go. 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Them old dirt.

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5: Overnight cloudy skies, low 44 in the outlying areas to 49 in the city. It'll be cloudy Sunday, a little bit cooler, the high at 62. Clouds on Sunday night, low 52. And then breezy at times. Sunshine interrupted by clouds at times on Monday, high Monday afternoon at 66. Sunshine for Tuesday and the high at 64. AccuWeather anytime at WILQ.com. 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
5: Overnight cloudy skies, low 44 in the outlying areas to 49 in the city. It'll be cloudy Sunday, a little bit cooler, the high at 62. Clouds on Sunday night, low 52. And then breezy at times. Sunshine interrupted by clouds at times on Monday, high Monday afternoon at 66. Sunshine for Tuesday and the high at 64. AccuWeather anytime at WILQ.com. I'm Steve Williams.

night, T-top, Jack in her cherry coat town. Mama and daddy put their roots right here, cause this is where the car broke down. Yellow dog school bus, kicking up red bus.

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0: Coming up next, it's another hour of all your country favorites on Country 105.1 WILQ. The boots are back this fall. 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

0: Overnight cloudy skies, low 44 in the outlying areas to 49 in the city. It'll be cloudy Sunday and a little bit cooler, the high at 62. Clouds on Sunday night, low 52. And then breezy at times. Sunshine interrupted by clouds at times on Monday, high Monday afternoon at 66. Sunshine for Tuesday and the high at 64. AccuWeather anytime at WILQ.com. 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

0: There's more of your country favorites next on Country 105.1 WILQ. The boots are back this fall. 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
3: Overnight cloudy skies, low 44 in the outlying areas to 49 in the city. It'll be cloudy Sunday, a little bit cooler, the high at 62. Clouds on Sunday night, low 52. And then breezy at times. Sunshine interrupted by clouds at times on Monday, high Monday afternoon at 66. Sunshine for Tuesday and the high at 64. AccuWeather anytime at WILQ.com. 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

0: 49 in the city. It'll be cloudy Sunday, a little bit cooler, the high at 62. Clouds on Sunday night, low 52. And then breezy at times. Sunshine interrupted by clouds at times on Monday, high Monday afternoon at 66. Sunshine for Tuesday and the high at 64. AccuWeather anytime at WILQ.com. 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
3: Bye.
4: WILQ AccuWeather. Today mostly cloudy and a bit cooler for today. Our high is 62. Clouds this evening. A bit of patchy fog developing late as the skies begin to clear. Low tonight at 52. Partly to mostly sunny, breezy day tomorrow. High tomorrow at 67. And then plenty of sunshine on Tuesday with a high of 64. Wednesday, sunny to partly cloudy skies and the high 72. AccuWeather anytime at WILQ.com. 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

0: Don't go far. We have another hour of all your country favorites next at WILQ. The boots are back this fall. 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
1: 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I'm Deborah Valentine. 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

0: and gubernatorial candidate Vivek Ramaswamy 1 month ahead of the midterm elections. 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
1: Clear skies today with a high of 62. My name is Griffin Brown, and this is your Backyard Broadcasting News. State police are looking for a Millersburg man accused of pressuring a teenage girl to send sexually explicit images and videos. Investigators say 32-year-old Dustin Matthew Sandifer communicated with the 15-year-old through Snapchat and allegedly continued pressuring her after she expressed concern. Police say a forensic examination of Sandifer's phone uncovered explicit material involving the victim. He faces 15 charges, including child sexual abuse material, sexual extortion, and unlawful contact with a minor. A warrant has been issued for his arrest. Lycoming County Commissioners have approved a pilot program partnering with the Lycoming Regional Police Department to help support 911 radio dispatch operations. Public Safety Director Forrest Rothschild says the program could reduce overtime and contracted staffing costs, which currently total nearly $15,000 a month. Regional police officers will assist with radio dispatch, but will not handle 911 calls, emergency medical dispatch, or fire and EMS dispatch. The program will be evaluated after 60 days, with officials hoping it could become a model for other regional agencies. Williamsport City Council has received a single bid to purchase the city's condemned City Hall building at 245 West 4th Street. JBAS Realty offered $455,000 for the historic property. That's more than $100,000 less than a previous offer made by the company about 3 years ago. The developers have proposed preserving the 1888 building, converting the upper floors into apartments, and creating a cafe and gathering space on the lower level. The bid will now be reviewed by city officials. Construction, if approved, is not expected to begin until mid-2028. State Senator Gene Yaw is urging regional grid operator PJM Interconnection to move faster on expanding power generation and transmission as energy demand grows. The Loyal Sock Township Republican says Pennsylvania is positioned to support a new generation, but more than 200 gigawatts of proposed capacity remains stuck in PJM's development queue. Yaw says rising demand, especially from data centers, is putting added pressure onto the grid. And in sports, for college football, Lock Haven won a homecoming thriller Saturday, beating Clarion 38-35, Caden Bauer kicked a 37-yard field goal as time expired, while Robert Footman Jr. threw for more than 350 yards. And in NASCAR, NASCAR heads to Las Vegas Motor Speedway today with the race set for 5:30. Denny Hamlin starts on the pole alongside Ty Gibbs. Christopher Bell, Chase Briscoe, and Tyler Reddick round out the top five on the starting grid. I'm Griffin Brown, and that was your Backyard Broadcasting News Update.
2: WILQ. Today mostly cloudy and a bit cooler for today. Our high is 62. Clouds this evening. A bit of patchy fog developing late as the skies begin to clear. Low tonight at 52. Partly to mostly sunny. Breezy day tomorrow. High tomorrow at 67. And then plenty of sunshine on Tuesday with a high of 64. Wednesday, sunny to partly cloudy skies and the high 72. AccuWeather anytime at WILQ.com. 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
9: Today mostly cloudy and a bit cooler for today. Our high is 62. Clouds this evening. A bit of patchy fog developing late as the skies begin to clear. Low tonight at 52. Partly to mostly sunny, breezy day tomorrow. High tomorrow at 67. And then plenty of sunshine on Tuesday with a high of 64. Wednesday, sunny to partly cloudy skies and the high 72. AccuWeather anytime at WIOQ.com. 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
1: 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I'm Freddie Hammer, host of In Touch and news director at Backyard Broadcasting. One of South Williamsport's biggest traditions is getting ready to return. The 79th South Williamsport Mummers Parade all steps off on Saturday, October 17th at 2 p.m. Registration, talking about the theme, talking about the fun that's going to be had. We're here today with Skylar Gray. Hi, Skylar.
2: Hello, how are you?
1: Very good, thank you. And Lisa Angelo, she's the parade coordinator.
3: Good morning.
1: Hello, and Steve Baker, parade marshal to this year.
4: Good morning.
1: Again, right?
4: Again.
1: It's really great to see all of you guys, and it's exciting. Lisa, you said that Marlon was your parade coordinator last year, and now you're having a bigger role.
2: Marlon is the president of the Mummers Association.
1: Okay. So he got you to do the parade coordinating.
2: He did.
1: He sung your praises last year, Lisa. He said you did such a great job.
2: Oh, thanks.
1: And we're looking forward to that again.
2: Second year.
1: Tell me, Skylar, what's it like to put a parade on?
5: It's time consuming.
1: Is it?
5: It is.
1: From all last year, huh?
5: Yes. This year, I have a little bit more of a hand into it.
1: Okay.
5: With the ads and the sponsors and getting all of the social media up and running. We have a new Facebook page that I've been heading up. It's doing great. We're getting a lot more followers.
1: Good.
5: So, with the followers comes getting the parade out into the community more and getting the attention that it needs.
1: People want to register now. It's still possible up till the deadline, right? What's your deadline as far as the registering if people aren't involved yet? Go ahead, Steve.
4: Well, registration we can take all the way up until the day before the parade. What happens is that we have a deadline that we have to set because of doing our parade books.
1: Oh, that's right.
4: So if anybody wants to be recognized or, you know, announced or something like that across judges' stand, you have a deadline to get that stuff in, and I believe it's October 7th.
1: Okay.
4: But you can always – we don't turn anybody away for the parade. It's always been a community thing. If somebody wants to come and be in the parade, they're more than welcome. There's no entry fee, no nothing like that. The only thing is the later you put your entry in – the farther back in the parade you're going to be.
1: I've enjoyed being in those spots, though, because you sort of hang out with the people that are waiting to get in the parade, right?
4: That's one of the biggest things is when we – that's kind of my day, is my controlled chaos, is lining everything up. I have a great group of people that help me out as far as division drivers, and they line up each individual division. But it's so cool to see things being prepared before the parade, because you get a kind of a back glimpse of – what it takes to actually come through the parade and what people see when they come across the judges' stand.
1: Well, they got a great theme this year. Lisa, tell me a little bit about your theme. It sounds like it's going to be fun.
2: Our theme this year is fun. It's called Decades of Music.
1: Okay.
2: I'm getting a lot of entries that have the theme involved, and a lot of people think it's required, but it's not a requirement. It's just something fun if you would like to do it.
1: Sure, so people can dress up, they can make their floats in that theme or whatever.
2: Yeah, I have one already that's doing some music from the 90s, and their write-up is pretty cool, so it should be fun.
1: I love it. Now, do you guys get any kind of excitement with your dress-up time during the parade? Do you dress up or do you just wear your work clothes?
2: We just wear our mummer's clothes, vests.
1: Skylar looks like you might be getting ready to dress up or something.
5: I have actually bought a costume. Oh. I am going to be dressing up as the 50s. I am going to be a pink lady.
1: Oh, wonderful.
5: I have the dress. I have made my own crinoline skirt to go underneath it, and I have the hair bow, the scarf, the jacket. I'm going to be doing all of it.
1: This is inspiring. I'm so inspired, Skylar. I love it. They can enter their own ideas. And like you say, you don't necessarily have to do the theme for that. And I'm just wondering about the different entries that are already in. You said you have, what number of entries do you got so far?
2: I have, as of the end of September, I have 63 so far.
1: Okay.
2: Again, the cutoff is next week, but you can still come in the till the day before the parade, sure, if you want to. Just won't be recognized in the program. But 63 at this time.
1: How important is it to keep it free?
2: It's very important, and I still get a lot of questions when they put their entries in. How much does it cost? Or they'll email, how much does it cost to enter the parade? And it's always been free. I will never change that.
3: Is there any kind of fundraising that you guys do so that the parade can go on, or is it under any other umbrella?
4: We don't really do fundraising per se. We rely mostly on our sponsorships. We have Geisinger is our head sponsor right now. We always get a good sponsorship from South Williamsport Borough. And this year we've started adding in what we call tier sponsors. So it gives you kind of a tier as to top sponsor. And then we kind of named a bunch of sponsorships like underneath of it.
3: Mm-hmm.
4: But they're all different levels. So include, like, say, if you was to get a top sponsor, you have a certain amount that we have to have you donate. Okay.
3: Uh-huh.
4: So you're going to get free advertisement for that. You're going to get your name in the book. You're going to get a free ad in the book. You're going to get on the billboard for the Mummers Parade. You're going to get on the backyard broadcasting commercial.
3: Sure.
4: You're going to get advertisement for that. So you're actually paying for advertisement is what you're doing for these sponsors, but it helps out the parade.
3: Sure.
4: Because what we do is not exactly free. I mean, we have to try to get the sponsorships so that we can pay certain people to come into the parade, and we also donate an amount of money to each one of the high school marching bands.
3: Wonderful.
4: That are in the parade as kind of our gesture of saying thank you, plus all the advertising that we do costs.
3: Tell me about the bands. South Williamsport is always the feature, of course, and do you have other schools come in this year?
2: We have four as of now, but there's two local band competitions, so it's always kind of a competition between the parade and the band competition, but right now we have four, and like Steve said, that's a lot of things that people don't realize is we pay the high school bands, but it goes towards their music program, so it's a great cost. And it is a higher cost when we tell people we pay these bands $500 a piece, the high school bands. And they're like, they just come down the hill, South Waynesport. But it's donated towards their music program. So it's really a great cause. And we also have to pay for the programs.
3: Sure.
2: We pay for the Nittany Highland Pipe Band. They come from State College area. So they're a pretty big band that comes from State College. Pretty popular.
3: Would you be willing to take new sponsors on at this late date?
2: Yeah.
3: Because they wouldn't get into the program necessarily unless they get in before October 7th.
2: Correct. And we have some spots still available. The top spot obviously is taken care of, but then we have spots in between. We have a couple division sponsors right now, but all tiers are not filled.
3: Well, hopefully it'll get there by the time we step off.
2: Yeah. We're hoping. This was Skylar's baby, the tier thing. So
3: that's
2: she
3: a
2: can
3: good
2: explain
3: idea.
2: That in a little more detail.
3: Sure. Go ahead, Skylar. I think it's great. I love these little sponsors, a black cat sponsor, a pumpkin sponsor.
5: So last year we batted the idea around for the division sponsors. Each division had a sponsor. We didn't fill them all up, but it kind of inspired me a little bit to go a little bit further with it, thinking, okay, with these sponsorships, we should be offering the companies who are willing to sponsor us certain perks, so to speak, as to what they're getting for sponsoring us. For the top tier sponsor, we did a $100 banner reimbursement with a receipt. As long as they had the receipt, we could reimburse them $100. They get social media recognition going up to the parade, which I have started doing a sponsorship spotlight on Facebook where I will choose a different sponsor leading up to the parade for a whole month to do a spotlight on. A couple of days ago, I did Tebbs Brothers. They're going to be Division 7.
3: Okay.
5: And Geisinger, they're our top legacy sponsor. They've gotten the radio play. They've gotten the billboard placement. They've gotten a full page ad in the booklet. So, like, you get all of these things when you decide to be a sponsor with us.
3: Okay.
5: And it gets you out there more. Next year, I'm kind of hoping that I can get the advertisers and the sponsors to do maybe a little promotion in the booklet. So that way the booklets are actually utilized a little bit more than just people getting them and leaving them behind on the parade.
3: Sure.
5: Ground. Like, it gets you out there. It gets your business some business as well. They're going to be bringing in that booklet, and they're going to be saying, I want this promotion with this ad.
3: I like that. I also, in my mind, I'm thinking you should have a little scavenger hunt, like a little thing in there so people find stuff.
5: We did that in the past.
3: Okay.
5: There were games in the booklets where, you know, you had to find stickers, and I think you got something for the stickers.
3: Oh, I love that. This cute little interactive idea. Now, I've been in this parade before, and it's so fun because so many people line the route. Tell me about the route. Where do you start there, Steve?
4: So the route is as normal. We're going to start at Market Street on Central Avenue.
3: Okay.
4: Okay, so we're going to travel up Central Avenue to Clark Street. We'll take a right onto Clark Street, come down Clark Street, which is always fun because there's so many people that are on Clark Street. They just, I mean, I can't even, there's people that are two and three deep on Clark Street.
3: And they're grilling.
4: You got people that take vacation and have an all-out picnic for the parade day. Then we go down to Southern Avenue. We take a right onto Southern Avenue. And then we follow Southern Avenue all the way down now. The judges stand. There'll be a pause at the judges stand, which is going to be right next to Dolly South, formerly Buttery Biscuit.
3: Okay.
4: So there's a grassy field that's right there next to it, and that's where the judges stand is going to be. So there'll be a pause there, and then you'll continue past the judges stand down to Howard Street, which there is a large parking lot that's right off of Howard Street that we kind of utilize that for people to dismantle floats and take signs off of cars and things like that. So safety reasons, you know, you can pull off, you can go into a big parking lot and do what you have to do, and then you can be on your way.
3: Go ahead and take off for the next parade.
4: Yes. Yes.
3: Who are the judges going to be this year?
4: All of us.
3: Oh.
4: We did this last year. It worked out very well. So we all, as a committee, we all sit up on the judges' stand. We all have our own awards that we can pick out.
3: Okay.
4: This year, I believe Marlon and myself are going to co-announce the parade this year.
3: Mm-hmm.
4: So we'll actually be kind of doing double duties. So picking awards and announcing as they're coming past the judges' stand.
3: Haven't you in other years been the person with the megaphone out with other people out on the street, getting people lined up?
4: When I first started, I had a megaphone, but that was didn't last too long.
3: Someone took your megaphone away.
4: Somebody didn't like that. So we started using these new Fandango things called cell phones.
3: What? This is technology.
4: We went technology, but I do have to make sure that I'm mobile as far as if anything happens throughout the entire parade.
3: Yeah.
4: Because being the head marshal, if anything happens, I can be on the judges' stand and something can happen way back at Market Street. And I have to be able to get there.
3: Okay.
4: So for me to be mobile and be able to get through back alleys and everything to get through the parade route, that's a major, major concern safety-wise for me because I need to be able to control whatever is happening.
3: Okay.
4: So I'm kind of the person responsible for if anything happens from the time the parade steps off to the time the last division steps through.
3: Call Steve Baker.
4: Yeah, I'm the guy.
3: What's it been like for all these years? Would you say that it's something that you've looked forward to every year?
4: I do. This will be my 29th year.
3: Wow.
4: With the association.
3: And you bring your family along with you, don't you?
4: I have. I've incorporated all of my family. My wife, my children, my brother-in-law, sister-in-law, my niece has helped out with it. I kind of wanted it that way because it's a tradition.
3: Yeah, family affair.
4: And it's something that every one of us has known about. We've all, as kids, we've all known the Mummers Parade. I grew up in South Williamsport. I graduated from South Williamsport. It was a thing.
3: Yeah.
4: From the time I was little. And I've always kept kind of that spirit alive. There was a time when I thought we were going to have to hang it up. And thanks to willing people that wanted to donate their time and bring it back to life, you know, it was a lot easier than what I thought it was going to be.
3: Lisa, I want to ask you, when you work with your husband Marlon as the parade coordinator, is that something that's easy for you to work with him at home?
2: Yeah, he kind of stays out of it. You know, we'll go to the meetings and he'll do his thing. And then I'll come home at night and I'll work on entries and I'll work on ads, and I'm up till like 11, 12 o'clock, you know, emailing and rewriting everything, but it's fun. He's like, I don't know how you do it. I like to do it. It's relaxing to me.
3: Good work.
2: And it goes way back for me. Like Steve said, it's kind of become, we're all one big family. We started out really small when I came back. My mom was involved in this many, many years ago, and I was involved at one time, then got out of it. And then it was kind of dwindling a little bit. And then we all kind of rallied around and said we want to bring it back the old school way.
3: Yeah.
2: So like me and my husband are involved, and my future daughter-in-law is involved, Steve's family, Skylar's family, her mom, her sister. So we're up to like 10 committee members right now, which is big.
3: Wonderful. Is that going to be all in the judges' stand? All 10?
2: Probably most of us.
3: Yeah. You were talking about the different, everybody has a different award to pick. I see that there's different trophies that are going to be awarded.
2: Yeah, we brought back the trophies. Last year was the first year that we brought back the awards and the judges' stand.
3: Is it just going to be like my favorite, or do you have categories that you're looking at?
2: Not really categories. It's kind of what everybody favors. Yeah. You know, Steve picks his own, and then we can't double pick, so we'll have to pick like a few things.
3: Sure.
2: And then pick our next thing. But then as a committee as a whole, we pick one and agree all together.
3: I see you have a lifetime member award. Is that for your committee people?
2: That's for two people on our committee that have been lifelong members from, Steve can tell you, way, way back. It's actually my Aunt Pat and my cousin Karen.
3: Aww.
2: They've been involved from the very beginning. Probably 70-some years they've been in it.
3: Have you had a program every year?
2: Yes.
3: Oh, that's great. Yep. People look forward to that, I'm sure.
2: Yes.
3: Being
2: they
3: able
2: love
3: to see.
2: The program.
3: So why is it Mummers? That's what I kind of want to know. Because the Mummers Parade in Philadelphia is a little different with dancing men in costumes. But
4: well,
3: this is not like that.
4: Yeah, that's a kind of a thing where everybody has their own judgment as to what a mummer is.
3: Okay.
4: To us, if you look up the definition, a mummer is someone who celebrates with dance and song. And they don't have to dress up in a quirky costume or anything like that. It's just a celebration. It's one who celebrates. And that's what we've always done with the Mummers Parade. It's a celebration. It's a celebration of community. We never really wanted to be a Halloween parade or categorized as a homecoming parade or anything like that. That's why it's the Mummers Parade. So whatever you have, whatever you want to celebrate with, however you want to do whatever you want to do, bring it. We don't turn anybody away. And we just want everybody to come through and have fun and enjoy looking at the smiles that are on the sides of the street.
3: I love it. Skylar, you put together the Facebook page. So is that where people should go if they're in this time wanting to be in the parade?
5: So I started the Facebook up, I think, in January.
3: Mm-hmm.
5: Our old Facebook page wasn't able to be accessed anymore. So I started it out all from the beginning, set it up, me and Steve's wife, we're the admins for it, so we're the ones that head everything up. We post, we reply to everybody's messages and everything. I have people reach out through the Facebook, you know, how do I become a participant? How do I, you know, become an advertiser? How do I become a sponsor? You know, is there more information I can get on the parade? And there's times where I'll reply directly through the Facebook. There's times like my phone number is tattooed right there on the Facebook page. So I've had people reach out to my phone number directly, but depending on what they want, I will either direct them to the website or I will handle it through me personally because I'm the one that does the advertisements.
3: All right.
5: I'm the one that goes out there and shops it around with Karen's help.
3: Sure.
5: But we got a lot of advertisers this year, and I think the Facebook page played a major role in that.
3: Absolutely. It looks good. I read the whole write-up. That's so you know what. Get lots of information there.
5: Yes.
3: To the Facebook. And what is the Facebook page called?
5: It is South Williamsport Mummers Parade.
3: And what's the website just where you can get those forms?
5: SWMummersParade.com.
3: Okay. That's...
5: You go under the web forms tab, and it's right there under registration.
3: Okay. I guess this is such a special event for South Williamsport, and it's just sort of been this tradition that I feel like I'm kind of a part of, too, and I feel like Backyard Broadcasting's been a part of it.
5: Yeah.
3: And so I'm grateful for you guys working hard to make it happen.
4: I mean, Backyard Broadcasting has been in the parade for years and years.
3: Yeah.
4: You know? I mean, you guys are part of the Mummers family. That's the way we treat you guys.
3: Well,
4: we expect to see you there every year.
3: It's wonderful.
4: You know, this year it's Decades of Music, and who better to be there than Backyard Broadcasting?
3: We'll drag our music behind us.
4: Exactly.
3: That's how it's going to work, for sure. Okay, so let's get a rundown of the dates that we're going to be there and your deadlines and all those things.
5: The deadline for participation with the booklet and advertisers and sponsors are going to be October 7th.
3: Okay.
5: You can register for the parade all the way up until the day before, so it's going to be October 16th. Day of the parade steps off on October 17th, 2 p.m. Lineup time is still being determined.
3: Okay, I was going to say, how early do we have to be?
5: Typically, we do it around 11 o'clock. Yeah, we haven't whittled it down yet.
3: Okay, that'll be on the Facebook page, I'm sure.
5: Yes, absolutely. I will also be posting the division lineups on the Facebook page, so where each division has to be staged. I'll be posting that map as well, along with the direct parade route.
3: Okay. Any special shout-outs for anybody that's been extra helpful or somebody that you'd like to recognize?
4: Oh, all of the committee members, obviously. We can't do it alone. You know, we, like Lisa said and Skylar said, we're a family. So for us to actually make this happen, we all have to come together and we all pull our weight. If one can't do something, the other one jumps in and takes care of it. So it's just a committee thing. And special shout-outs. You know, I don't want to pinpoint anybody, but the sponsorships that we've had come in from Geisinger and Tebbs Brothers and Bayada and places like that that are stepping up. I know it's new and it's fresh this year, but the ones who are stepping up and taking a shot with us, we so deeply appreciate it, and we're hoping that it brings more next year.
3: Absolutely. It's the 79th South Williamsport Mummers Parade coming up Saturday, October 17th at 2. That's the step off. Do you have to shut down the roads very, very much?
4: Oh, yeah, absolutely. We actually go through every year and get a permit because Southern Avenue is technically State Route 654.
3: Okay.
4: So we actually have to get a permit from PennDOT to shut down part of that road, which is a process.
3: So big shout out to PennDOT.
4: So big shout out to PennDOT. Not to mention the fact that big shout out to our fire police because they have to block off Hastings Street and Market Street because we cross both of those because we line up on the far side of Southern Avenue past Main Street. So we have to cross both of those major roads in order to get technically into the beginning of the parade route. So a big shout out to the fire police because they're the ones that stop the traffic for us and try to make sure a whole division gets through.
3: Yes.
4: Instead of just a half of it.
3: Right across Route 15.
4: Correct.
3: Oh my gosh.
4: And local police, you know, they are policing the area. They make sure that the side streets are all blocked off, which people kind of do that on their own too. So it's, like I said, it's a community thing. And we look forward to it every year.
3: Well, I certainly am looking forward to it. I'm appreciative of all of your work that you've done to make it so much fun for us every year. Skylar Gray, you're the advertising and social media coordinator. Lisa Angelo, she's the parade coordinator, along with her husband, who's the parade president. Okay. And Steve Baker, the parade marshal. You'll be right there on the judges' stand. We'll see you guys all out there.
4: Absolutely.
3: All right. Well, thanks again for all the hard work that you've done. It's the 79th South Williamsport Mummers Parade, October 17th, 2 p.m., with Decades of Music as the theme. Get more information and register at swmummersparade.com. 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
4: Thank you.
5: Thank you.
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0: As Marion Rafferty reports, Lance Corporal Devin Jacob Ballard, suspected of killing a 39-year-old Japanese woman and stealing her belongings from an Okinawan hotel.
1: CCTV reportedly shows the suspect entering with the woman, then leaving with her belongings.
0: He denies the allegations. The U.S. Embassy is aware of the arrest. 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
2: Clear skies with a high of 62. My name is Griffin Brown, and this is your Backyard Broadcasting News. A Lycoming County judge has refused to throw out a child rape case despite finding negligence in the police investigation. Judge Ryan Tira ruled that a nearly five-year delay by Williamsport Police did not prevent 61-year-old Edward Darnell Mayo of Jersey Shore from receiving a fair trial. The case began with a 2019 Childline complaint involving a seven-year-old. An investigator later acknowledged that the case fell through the cracks. Mayo also faces a separate pending case involving allegations from 2024. A major dam improvement project is now complete in Lycoming County. Officials marked the completion of a rehabilitated Frank E. Heller Dam spillway in Armstrong Township. The project received more than $1.1 million in FEMA funding through a high-hazard dam grant program. The spillway, originally built in 1975, helps protect the Williamsport Municipal Water Authority's supply system and reduces flood risk downstream. The authority serves about 51,000 customers. A top Federal Reserve official visited Pennsylvania College of Technology in Williamsport Friday, highlighting the school's role in workforce development. Philadelphia Fed Representative Anna Paulson toured labs, met with business leaders, and praised the college for training students for in-demand jobs. Paulson said employers continue to struggle to find skilled workers while also dealing with rising costs. Penn College officials say that about 98% of students are placed after graduation, helping connect regional businesses with the workforce that they need. A charity golf tournament in Wellsboro raised $28,000 to support children and families facing serious medical challenges. 30 teams took part in the 7th annual Tri-County REC and Tri-Co Connections tournaments at Tioga Golf Course. Proceeds were split between Cali Cares and Kids Can't Fight Cancer Alone, with each receiving $14,000. Since the tournament began in 2020, organizers say it has raised more than $162,000 for regional causes and families in need. And in sports, for college football, Lock Haven won a homecoming thriller Saturday, beating Clarion 38-35. Caden Bauer kicked a 37-yard field goal as time expired, while Robert Footman Jr. threw for more than 350 yards. And in NASCAR, NASCAR heads to Las Vegas Motor Speedway today, with the race set for 5:30. Denny Hamlin starts on the pole alongside Ty Gibbs. Christopher Bell, Chase Briscoe, and Tyler Reddick round out the top five on the starting grid. I'm Griffin Brown, and that was your Backyard Broadcasting News Update.
3: WILQ AccuWeather. Today mostly cloudy and a bit cooler for today. Our high is 62. Clouds this evening. A bit of patchy fog developing late as the skies begin to clear. Low tonight at 52. Partly to mostly sunny. Breezy day tomorrow. High tomorrow at 67. And then plenty of sunshine on Tuesday with a high of 64. Wednesday, sunny to partly cloudy skies and the high 72. AccuWeather anytime at WILQ.com. 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
12: Good morning. Hi, this is John, and you're waking up with Rise Up Country. It's where we meet every Sunday morning to get our weekly dose of inspiration and a message of hope. On today's show, I'm going to be sharing some of the stories that you've called in and shared with us. And my guest today is Riley Green. And you know, for Riley, he had two grandpas that taught him some great life lessons. In fact, he wrote a song about them. I wish grandpas never died.
13: The song is literally written from a point of view of what values they taught me growing up. And I feel like the cool thing about that song is it's not necessarily values that every 30-year-old guy has. You know, it's kind of from me appreciating some of the things that they appreciated from when they grew up.
12: So maybe you've got some fond memories of your grandma and grandpa, or maybe a story that was passed down to you from your mom and dad. I'd love to hear it. Give me a call at 844-717-7774. We never

0: was Zac Brown and Alan Jackson as She's Walking Away. Thanks for calling Rise Up Country. Do you have a story about Grandma or Grandpa? It
1: goes back probably about 25 years. My grandmother was alive, maybe a little longer. You know, my brothers and I were all grown up, so Mom kind of wanted to start doing some family vacations again to get the whole family together. And my older brother had a 45-foot boat that a whole bunch of us were on, my daughter, my oldest niece, and my grandmother, mom and dad, stuff like that. Well, because there wasn't enough places to sleep, I slept on the floor in the galley. And the head or the bathroom was right there next to the galley on the opposite side. And about two or three times a night, whenever my grandmother got up to go to the bathroom, she'd open the door and hit me in the head with the door for the bathroom. And she'd look down and say, "Oh, sorry, Rusty." And I'd look up and say, "That's okay, Grandma."
0: But that's a memory you'll never forget, huh?
1: I hope I don't ever forget it. It was

0: That was Thomas Rhett and Morgan Wallen, My Mama's House. Hanging out with Riley Green on Rise Up Country. And anybody can pay tribute to the military and honor them even if they never served. Just like in your song, Different Round Here.
1: Yeah, you know, I didn't do any military. Like I said, I went to college and tried to play football. But I had a lot of buddies that, you know, for me it was a thing of, we were both at the same level of, I don't want to say maturity, I'd probably say immaturity, at 18 years old. And for them to be shipped off and go through all the stuff they go through, that's as brave as it gets for me. So, you know, that line, brave as 18 wearing Army green, is a pretty easy line to write. It rhymes and it sings cool. That's the first part. But the biggest part about it is that it means something, and it means something to a lot of people, I'm sure, to think about, you know, taking off after barely being able to drive and going and risking your life. It's a pretty amazing thing to think about.

0: If you missed last week's Rise Up Country, our guests were telling us about how they learned about compassion and who taught them. And I got this call a little late in the show, but I wanted to share it with you.
1: So the person that taught me compassion was my youth leader growing up. I was taken by DSS from my parents and for a while, and she was always there. She always encouraged me, always helped me out. I've since grown from that little 10-year-old child to a 38-year-old, and I have two children of my own. She's my children's godmother. She's been with me every step of the way. I actually started working for her, so she's like a second mom to me, and you never know who is going to be the person there to guide you and lead you along the way. And it wasn't just about growing spiritually, but also growing as a person and becoming a mom and all the things.
0: That goes right out with that acronym, doesn't it? J-O-Y, Jesus, others, and yourself. Here's John Morgan with his latest, Kid Myself.

Rise Up Country. Coming up in just a minute, Riley Green's going to tell us about one of the coolest tributes a person could ever do for their grandpas. You'll love this story. Stay with me. If you've

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3: WILQ at your weather.
4: Today mostly cloudy and a bit cooler for today. Our high is 62. Clouds this evening. A bit of patchy fog developing late as the skies begin to clear. Low tonight at 52. Partly to mostly sunny, breezy day tomorrow. High tomorrow at 67. And then plenty of sunshine on Tuesday with a high of 64. Wednesday, sunny to partly cloudy skies and the high 72. AccuWeather anytime at WILQ.com. I'm Steve Williams.
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7: 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John will be right back with more of your calls.
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0: That's Scotty McCreary and Hootie and the Blowfish, Bottle Rockets, hanging out with Riley Green on Rise Up Country. And a very cool thing I read about you and what you did for your grandpas. 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
1: So I actually made my granddaddy Buford and my granddaddy Lyndon both co-writers on a song I wrote called Grandpa's Never Died. And they weren't in the room with me when I wrote the song, but the song is literally written from a point of view of what values they taught me growing up. And I feel like the cool thing about that song is it's not necessarily values that every 30-year-old guy has. You know, it's kind of from me appreciating some of the things that they appreciated from when they grew up, you know, from the type of music to, you know, the way the world is today. And I always say that my granddaddy Buford used to make us practice giving handshakes to him when I was growing up, you know, and that was such a big deal to him. And I don't know that it is anymore, you know, and that was kind of my way of saying I wish that things were a little bit more like my granddaddy's wish they were. So the easy way to put it is I couldn't have wrote the song without him. And I thought it was a really cool gesture to be able to, you know, on a song called I Wish Grandpa's Never Died, to have their names on something that's going to last forever.

0: about grandmas and grandpas and the impact they had on your life.
1: My grandfather used to say at Sunday dinners that he was the richest man in the world, but yet he had no money. And I never understood that growing up until I realized everything that he had couldn't be bought because it was priceless.
0: Mm-hmm.
1: And he passed away 2 years ago. That message just rings so clear to me. And to stop and enjoy the little things in life and enjoy the hugs and the kisses from your children, because those are the things that you can't get back once they're gone.

0: That was Miranda Lambert with Bluebird. On the line with me right now on Rise Up Country, I swear I think he's one of our biggest fans from Tampa, Florida. Jamie, you gotta have a grandma or grandpa story.
1: I remember being about maybe 11 or 12 years old, and there was something I needed help with something as far as my music goes, because as you know, I'm also a singer as well. But I was too quiet to ask for help, you know, the whole thing of kids should be seen and never heard.
0: Right.
1: And one day my grandmother, who's since gone home to glory now, she said, boy, close mouths, don't get fed. If there's something that you want or need in this world, you need to have the nerve to speak up. All those years ago, I still hear it in my head now. Closed mouths don't get fed.
0: If you've got a story about a grandma or grandpa, give me a call at 844-717-7774. Coming up in just a minute, I'm going to tell you about Thousand Hills 100% grass-fed beef and why it's healthy for you, and more importantly, where you can find it. Stay with me. 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
1: I wanted to give a big shout out to my grandma. She has been there since my actual mom left me when I was a baby. So my grandma has raised me through the church, and every chance that we get that I'm not working, we go to church together.
2: And what is your first name?
1: My name is Jeffrey.
2: Well, Jeffrey, thank you so much for sharing that with us. And isn't it great that Grandma and Grandpa stepped up?
1: Yes, sir.
2: All right. God bless you, buddy.
1: Yes.
2: Bye. Here's Jelly with his latest Hands Up.

Coming up next on the good news segment of Rise Up, it's all about a moon mission that almost went, or I guess it didn't go, down the crapper. Plus, I'll be taking more of your calls about a grandma and grandpa. If you

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2: 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It's Rise Up Country with John Ritter. 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
0: This week's good news story is called Houston, We've Got a Problem. You know, if you've ever done any plumbing down here on Earth, you know that
6: you know what runs downhill. That's all you have to know. If you can hook up your plumbing pipes to run downhill, everything's fine. But in space, I'm sure those toilets work differently. Well, what if you're on a trip to the moon for 10 days and you have an out of order sign on your toilet? You've got a problem, don't you? Nobody can hold it that long. Well, thank God we had a space plumber. Astronaut Christina Cook decided to call Mission Control and say, "How do I fix this toilet?" She took control, and that's exactly what she did. Congratulations.

0: News, I'm Paul Stevens. Search and rescue operations underway after a medevac flight from Bermuda to Logan International Airport in Boston dropped off the radar from Nantucket Island. Fox's Marianne Rafferty.
1: The plane plummeted from 24,000 feet to 11,000 feet in just 3 minutes.
0: Six people on board. The Coast Guard says a debris field has been found. President Trump speaking on his administration's record-setting numbers, quote-unquote, at a rally held in Ohio ahead of the upcoming midterms.
2: It was just announced that under Republican leadership, incomes for hardworking Americans have soared to the highest level ever recorded.
0: The president trying to boost the candidacies of U.S. Senator John Husted and gubernatorial candidate Vivek Ramaswamy 1 month ahead of the midterm elections. 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
3: Clear skies today with a high of 62. My name is Griffin Brown, and this is your Backyard Broadcasting News. State police are looking for a Millersburg man accused of pressuring a teenage girl to send sexually explicit images and videos. Investigators say 32-year-old Dustin Matthew Sandifer communicated with the 15-year-old through Snapchat and allegedly continued pressuring her after she expressed concern. Police say a forensic examination of Sandifer's phone uncovered explicit material involving the victim. He faces 15 charges, including child sexual abuse material, sexual extortion, and unlawful contact with a minor. A warrant has been issued for his arrest. Lycoming County Commissioners have approved a pilot program partnering with the Lycoming Regional Police Department to help support 911 radio dispatch operations. Public Safety Director Forrest Rothschild says the program could reduce overtime and contracted staffing costs, which currently total nearly $15,000 a month. Regional police officers will assist with radio dispatch, but will not handle 911 calls, emergency medical dispatch, or fire and EMS dispatch. The program will be evaluated after 60 days, with officials hoping it could become a model for other regional agencies. Williamsport City Council has received a single bid to purchase the city's condemned City Hall building at 245 West 4th Street. JBAS Realty offered $455,000 for the historic property. That's more than $100,000 less than a previous offer made by the company about 3 years ago. The developers have proposed preserving the 1888 building, converting the upper floors into apartments, and creating a

0: cafe and gathering space on the lower level. The bid will now be reviewed by city officials. Construction, if approved, is not expected to begin until mid-2028. State Senator Gene Yaw is urging regional grid operator PJM Interconnection to move faster on expanding power generation and transmission as energy demand grows. The Loyal Sock Township Republican says Pennsylvania is positioned to support a new generation, but more than 200 gigawatts of proposed capacity remains stuck in PJM's development queue. Yaw says rising demand, especially from data centers, is putting added pressure onto the grid. And in sports, for college football, Lock Haven won a homecoming thriller Saturday, beating Clarion 38-35. Caden Bauer kicked a 37-yard field goal as time expired, while Robert Footman Jr. threw for more than 350 yards. And in NASCAR, NASCAR heads to Las Vegas Motor Speedway today with the race set for 5:30. Denny Hamlin starts on the pole alongside Ty Gibbs. Christopher Bell, Chase Briscoe, and Tyler Reddick round out the top five on the starting grid. I'm Griffin Brown, and that was your Backyard Broadcasting News Update.
1: WILQ AccuWeather. Today mostly cloudy and a bit cooler for today. Our high is 62. Clouds this evening. A bit of patchy fog developing late as the skies begin to clear. Low tonight at 52. Partly to mostly sunny. Breezy day tomorrow. High tomorrow at 67. And then plenty of sunshine on Tuesday with a high of 64. Wednesday, sunny to partly cloudy skies and the high 72. AccuWeather anytime at WILQ.com. 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
3: Coming up this hour, Riley Green's going to tell us why he was brought up on nothing but hard work. And John Morgan is going to tell us some things he doesn't do when he gets off the road.

0: Rise Up Country, hanging out with Riley Green. Buddy, I love your heart. I love your attitude. I love that you love your grandpas. And you're a construction kind of guy. And I got to tell you, man, I like that kind of stuff, too.
1: You and
0: I
1: my like pop that. Got a lot in common, man, yeah. My granddaddy Buford used to, I didn't realize when I was a kid, but he's everything he said every day was keep your head on straight, you know. And it got to be something that I just didn't even hear when he said it, but that's what he meant.
0: Yeah.
1: You know, and it was even before I was anybody doing anything. He always thought I'd have some success with something. That was what he meant by it, you know.
0: Yeah, and that's good to stay grounded.
1: Oh, yeah.
0: My dad, he was a farmer, plus he had to work at a foundry. He had 9 kids. But The thing that got me is he never deserted my mom. Mm-hmm. He raised all of us. And what he used to say, if you want to kill time, then go work it to death, buddy.
1: Work it to death. Yeah. My pop couldn't stand me sleeping all day. That was my thing. And it didn't matter if I stayed out till 3 o'clock in the morning playing. It killed him to see me sleeping when the sun was up. So that was where we butt heads. And I think he's just now getting over that now.
0: I remember that too. That's exactly how my dad felt about me. Here's one off of Riley's album, Way Out Here, Jesus.

0: today's Rise Up Country, we're talking about grandmas and grandpas and the impact they had on your life.
1: I'm a first-time listener, and I wanted to call and let you know and let those grandparents out there know that their grandchildren will be okay if you teach their parents to have faith. And I say that from personal experience because my daughter and my three grandchildren and I were together. The oldest one is 11, and they just recently, last August, moved to New York. And as I said, I'm in Virginia. And my heart was heavy because I wasn't sure that she was going to be able to make it without me.
0: Mm-hmm.
1: Of course, you know, that's how the grandparents think sometimes.
0: Right.
1: But I did express to her when she was going through her difficult times, and believe me, there was a lot. I said, you know, you just have to trust that God's going to give you what you need. Well, one day she said to me, I need to move. And I said, okay, well, you have to, you know, ask God for that. She says, well, I already did. I told the kids we're going to have to pray about this. And sat there and I went, thank you, Lord. She has finally figured out that the only way that she will have blessings is to make sure that she gets the children on the path to God. And so now she has wonderful blessings following her every day.

0: If you missed last week's Rise Up show, we were talking about the person that taught you and showed you by example what compassion is all about. And I got this call from a farmer in Iowa.
1: I live in the middle of Iowa, and growing up in the 80s, farming was tough. When times were bad and we would have a problem, I just remember it was one fall, and we're trying to get the crops in, and neighbors showed up out of the blue. Didn't ask, they just showed up. Now I'm in my 50s, and if I'm driving down the road and I see somebody that needs a helping hand, I will pull the truck over and stop and do what I can. No questions asked.

Next up on Rise Up Country, my guest John Morgan's going to tell us where he learned patience and things he doesn't do when he's off the road. Hey, if you're a cattle farmer out there listening to the show, maybe you're riding on your tractor right now. Well, stay with me. If you're thinking about distribution and selling those cows, I got a guy that can help coming up in just a minute. Matt from Thousand Hills, lifetime grazed, 100% grass-fed beef. If you

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5: Today mostly cloudy and a bit cooler for today. Our high is 62. Clouds this evening. A bit of patchy fog developing late as the skies begin to clear. Low tonight at 52. Partly to mostly sunny. Breezy day tomorrow. High tomorrow at 67. And then plenty of sunshine on Tuesday with a high of 64. Wednesday, sunny to partly cloudy skies and the high 72. AccuWeather anytime at WILQ.com. I'm Steve Williams.
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8: 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John will be back in 2 minutes with more of your calls.
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0: That's Hardy with favorite country song. Hanging here with John Morgan on Rise Up Country. And man, you're a daddy of three girls. I got to tell you a story. When my daughter was little, I was always in a hurry. And I'm going, honey, come on, daddy's got to go. And she goes, daddy, I got to go potty. And then a couple weeks later, I said, honey, we got to go now. Do you have to go potty? And she goes, no, I already goed.
1: That's funny, dude.
0: So that's our standard line at the house. No, I'm fine. I already goed. But that's how I learned patience.
1: I mean, yeah, I'd probably fall into that category, too. I was not and still am not a very, very patient guy. When it comes to certain things, I feel like it's tough, man. It's definitely a lot of growing pains along the way for me. But, yeah, I would agree with that. Definitely made me more patient. And I think the biggest thing I've taken away from being, you know, on the road is just kind of what we were talking about earlier, where it's when I do have a day off, I try to make it count now. You know, I'm thinking about that more than I was 2 years ago, where it's just like, oh, I'm home. I can chill on the couch and, you know, watch football. It's like that. That's not really an option anymore. I don't let it be an option because I can do that when I'm out hanging out with the boys on the weekend, you know, and we're working. And thankfully I get to do that now, and that's the trade-off. But yeah, you just got to be intentional, man, and, you know, make sure that when you are present and you're there, you're not scrolling or texting and doing all those things. That's another thing I've tried to...
0: Man, you can get caught up in it, can't you?
1: Yeah, for sure.
0: Here's John Morgan with Kidding Myself.
2: Wee-wee.

0: Today on Rise Up Country, we're taking your stories about grandmas and grandpas. Let's go to the phones.
1: Hi, this is Lorelai Halleck. I'm calling from Montana. Person really, really made difference in my life is my grandpa.
0: Mm-hmm.
1: My pretty much grew up at my grandparents' house, and I was a grandpa's girl, but my grandpa's idea of babysitting was throwing me on his old Belgian horse and taking me out when he went and did the ditches and chopped wood and did other chores outside because he was a complete farmer.
2: You know what? Great memories, though, huh?
1: Oh, yeah. But he taught me how to shoot a gun. He taught me how to fish. He taught me everything I know, and especially taught me about appreciating what I got here in Montana, this beautiful valley, and just everything about life.

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4: 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It's Rise Up Country with John Ritter. 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

Hi, this is John, and every time I see this story, it just makes me laugh. And we can all use a good laugh, can't we? Listen, it says a middle-aged woman had a heart attack and was taken to the hospital. While on the operating table, she had a near-death experience. Seeking God, she asked, "Is my time up, God?" God said, "No. You've got another 43 years, 2 months, and 8 days to live." Upon recovery, the woman decided to stay in the hospital and have a facelift, a brow lift, a lip enhancement, well, another kind of enhancement, liposuction, and a tummy tuck. And after her last operation, she was released from the hospital, and while crossing the street on her way home, she was hit and killed by a car. Arriving in front of God, she demanded, "I thought you said, Lord, that I had another 40 years. Why didn't you pull me out of the path of that car?" And God just looked and said, "Girl, I didn't even recognize you." That's the truth with some cosmetic surgery, isn't it? Well, here's the latest from Rodney Adkins. The years are short. They're going

0: Good morning. Thanks for calling Rise Up Country. Everybody's got a story. I'd love to hear yours.
1: Well, John, I just want to tell you and everybody else out there, my wife, Velma McFarlane, has an incurable liver disease.
0: Mm-hmm.
1: She's going to pass. You know, don't know when. It all belongs to that man upstairs.
0: Mm-hmm.
1: But she has such the faith that I wish everybody had. You know, she's not concerned about it. She knows where she's going. She says she's ready when he's ready for her. And it's just such an inspiration to me every day to just see how she handles this.
0: Mm-hmm.
1: Because she has the faith that I wish everybody had, or a whole lot more people had. If you can, please just say a special prayer for her this morning.
0: You got it, man. We're putting out that name right now. Please put in your prayers, Velma. Having a tough one, and so is he. He's having to take care of her and do his regular work. Hey, Rise Up Prayer Warriors. Your prayers were answered. Jackson, my friend, is doing better. Here's a song that started it all out for this young lady, Megan Maroney, Tennessee Orange. Mama.

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6: I'm calling today about my grandpa, Les Johnston, from Northwest Iowa. He was in the Navy and served in the Pacific Theater on an LST-860 and on the Doyle C. Barnes during World War II. He died on February 17th at the age of 90. But a few days later, I found out he received a Purple Heart for being shot while helping an injured soldier to safety. He'd never talk about it, but after he died, I got to hold that Purple Heart, and it was pretty neat. So I'm calling today to say thank you to Grandpa and all of our service members who risked their lives to keep us free. Thank you.

That was Jamie Johnson with In Color. Well, that's it for me, John Ritter. Special thanks to everyone calling in and sharing their stories about their grandma and grandpas. And also Riley Green for showing such great respect for his and recording a song like I Wish Grandpas Never Died. And John Morgan for reminding us we need to take a little time and find peace in our life and turn off the cell phone. Well, you know what time it is. Time to load the kids in the car. Make sure you're all wearing your seat belts, and I'll see you in church.

0: promotional consideration for access to Rise Up was paid for this week by Broken Bow and Curb Records.
1: I'm Jack Callahan. President Trump touting what he called his administration's record-setting numbers at a campaign rally in Ohio.
2: It was just announced that under Republican leadership, incomes for hardworking Americans have soared to the highest level ever recorded.
1: President trying to boost the candidacies of U.S. Senator John Houston and gubernatorial candidate Vivek Ramaswamy 1 month ahead of the midterm elections. Search and rescue operations continue offshore from Massachusetts after a medevac flight from Bermuda to Boston's Logan International Airport dropped from the radar screens near Nantucket Island. Here's Fox's Marianne Rafferty.
3: The plane plummeted from 24,000 feet to 11,000 feet in just 3 minutes.
1: Six people aboard that medical flight. Ominously, the Coast Guard says a debris field has been spotted. 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
4: Clear skies with a high of 62. My name is Griffin Brown, and this is your Backyard Broadcasting News. A Lycoming County judge has refused to throw out a child rape case despite finding negligence in the police investigation. Judge Ryan Tira ruled that a nearly five-year delay by Williamsport Police did not prevent 61-year-old Edward Darnell Mayo of Jersey Shore from receiving a fair trial. The case began with a 2019 Childline complaint involving a seven-year-old. An investigator later acknowledged that the case fell through the cracks. Mayo also faces a separate pending case involving allegations from 2024. A major dam improvement project is now complete in Lycoming County. Officials marked the completion of a rehabilitated Frank E. Heller Dam spillway in Armstrong Township. The project received more than $1.1 million in FEMA funding through a high-hazard dam grant program. The spillway, originally built in 1975, helps protect the Williamsport Municipal Water Authority's supply system and reduces flood risk downstream. The authority serves about 51,000 customers. A top Federal Reserve official visited Pennsylvania College of Technology in Williamsport Friday, highlighting the school's role in workforce development. Philadelphia Fed Representative Anna Paulson toured labs, met with business leaders, and praised the college for training students for in-demand jobs. Paulson said employers continue to struggle to find skilled workers while also dealing with rising costs. Penn College officials say that about 98% of students are placed after graduation, helping connect regional businesses with the workforce that they need. A charity golf tournament in Wellsboro raised $28,000 to support children and families facing serious medical challenges. 30 teams took part in the 7th annual Tri-County REC and Tri-Co Connections tournaments at Tioga Golf Course. Proceeds were split between Cali Cares and Kids Can't Fight Cancer Alone, with each receiving $14,000. Since the tournament began in 2020, organizers say it has raised more than $162,000 for regional causes and families in need. And in sports, for college football, Lock Haven won a homecoming thriller Saturday, beating Clarion 38-35. Caden Bauer kicked a 37-yard field goal as time expired, while Robert Footman Jr. threw for more than 350 yards. And in NASCAR, NASCAR heads to Las Vegas Motor Speedway today, with the race set for 5:30. Denny Hamlin starts on the pole alongside Ty Gibbs. Christopher Bell, Chase Briscoe, and Tyler Reddick round out the top five on the starting grid. I'm Griffin Brown, and that was your Backyard Broadcasting News Update.
5: W-I-L-Q, AccuWeather. Today, mostly cloudy and a bit cooler for today. Our high is 62. Clouds this evening. A bit of patchy fog developing late as the skies begin to clear. Low tonight at 52. Partly to mostly sunny, breezy day tomorrow. High tomorrow at 67. And then plenty of sunshine on Tuesday with a high of 64. Wednesday, sunny to partly cloudy skies and the high 72. AccuWeather anytime at WILQ.com. I'm Steve Williams.
6: We're the one that plays all your country favorites. Another hour begins now on Country 105.1.

It's Tucker Bitmore and Wind Up Missing You, Country 105.1 WILQ. What good Sunday morning. Hey, it's Lee Travis. Cloudy skies outside. You know, I walked in, a few raindrops fell on me, but we're going to find out about that exclusive weather forecast coming up here in just a little while. But right now, it's Dierks Bentley, Country 105.1 WILQ.

0: It is Gabby Barrett and I Hope on Country 105.1 WILQ. 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And yeah, I know you've been playing along. The boots are back with WILQ's Boots Full of Loot and the Mifflinburg Variety Store, which are giving you more chances to win. 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
1: WILQ AccuWeather.
2: Today mostly cloudy and a bit cooler for today. Our high is 62. Clouds this evening. A bit of patchy fog developing late as the skies begin to clear. Low tonight at 52. Partly to mostly sunny, breezy day tomorrow. High tomorrow at 67. And then plenty of sunshine on Tuesday with a high of 64. Wednesday, sunny to partly cloudy skies and the high 72. AccuWeather anytime at WILQ.com. I'm Steve Williams.
3: Well, Steve, thank you so much. At 9:29, like I said, I walked into the studio. It started sprinkling, but now no rain whatsoever, just cloudy skies and 51. I guess it's just me. Here's Morgan Wallen.

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0: Billy Currington, and that's how the country boys roll. Country 105.1 WILQ. 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Hey, coming up, well, going on right now, Scouting America Troop 38 is serving up an outdoor pancake breakfast at St. Anne Catholic Church, located 1305 Northway Road in Williamsport, right down the road from us here. Hey, stop by the pavilion anytime from now until noon for pancakes, sausage, potatoes, juice, milk, coffee, breakfast. It's only $8 for adults, $4 for children, 10 and under, and takeout is available to bring. 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
13: Today, mostly cloudy and a bit cooler for today. Our high is 62. Clouds this evening. A bit of patchy fog developing late as the skies begin to clear. Low tonight at 52. Partly to mostly sunny, breezy day tomorrow. High tomorrow at 67. And then plenty of sunshine on Tuesday with a high of 64. Wednesday, sunny to partly cloudy skies and the high 72. AccuWeather anytime at WILQ.com. 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
6: Today mostly cloudy and a bit cooler for today. Our high is 62. Clouds this evening. A bit of patchy fog developing late as the skies begin to clear. Low tonight at 52. Partly to mostly sunny. Breezy day tomorrow. High tomorrow at 67. And then plenty of sunshine on Tuesday with a high of 64. Wednesday, sunny to partly cloudy skies and the high 72. AccuWeather anytime at WIOQ.com. I'm Steve Williams.
0: Well, thank you, Steve, at 1022 with cloudy skies. 52 in the Susquehanna Valley with Toby Keith.

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Country 105.1 WILQ. Reminder that not tomorrow, but next Monday is Columbus Day. That's a federal and state holiday, so it'll be no mail. It means no bills. I like that idea. Can we just have that every day? No bills? I don't know. Here's Chris Stapleton at a Tennessee Whiskey on the Q.

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0: It's Mega Maroney on Country 105.1 WILQ. 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And are you ready for a hearty breakfast? Well, going on right now at the Sonestown American Legion, located at Champion Hill Road in Muncie Valley. The Legion is serving up a breakfast buffet until 11 o'clock this morning. 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

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The most music in the morning along with news, sports, AccuWeather updates from Freddie Hammer and so much more.

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6: WILQ at your weather.
7: Today mostly cloudy and a bit cooler for today. Our high is 62. Clouds this evening. A bit of patchy fog developing late as the skies begin to clear. Low tonight at 52. Partly to mostly sunny, breezy day tomorrow. High tomorrow at 67. And then plenty of sunshine on Tuesday with a high of 64. Wednesday, sunny to partly cloudy skies and the high 72. AccuWeather anytime at WILQ.com. 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
1: 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It's South of Sanity.

0: It's Tyler Hubbard, and he's just dancing in the country. Country 105.1 WILQ. Hey, that exclusive AccuWeather forecast is on the way for you. 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One weekly prize package per household. And you must be 21 years or older to play. We announce weekly winners. And actually, the winner coming up tomorrow morning at 6 o'clock with Sean Carey in Carey's Corner.
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2: WILQ. This afternoon, cloudy skies, a cooler day, a high today at 62. Mostly cloudy this evening, some patchy fog developing late tonight as the skies begin to clear. Low at 52. Partly to mostly sunny, breezy day tomorrow, the high Monday at 67. Sunny skies on Tuesday with a high near 64. And then Wednesday, sunny to partly cloudy with a high of 72. AccuWeather anytime at WILQ.com. I'm Steve Williams.
3: Well, thank you, Steve. It's that time of year. I really like this time of year, but I hate doing the raking around my house. I got to start that. Currently, it's 1121, cloudy skies, 54 in the Susquehanna Valley with Morgan Wallen.

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0: Here's a classic from Alabama, and it's Tennessee River, Country 105.1 WILQ. And this event calendar update is all brought to you by Lang's Chocolates. Discover the wonder of Trends Bars and Carmelicious from Lang's Chocolates. Hey, coming up this afternoon at 2:30, you can enjoy an afternoon of great music while helping a great cause. The Lycoming Low Brass Collective performs today at 2:30 at St. Luke Lutheran Church, located at 1400 North Market Street in Williamsport. Now, the concert is part of the 31st Annual Dialysis Benefit Concert Series, helping local dialysis patients and their families. You'll hear everything from Beethoven to John Williams, along with St. Luke's impressive pipe organ. 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

0: Zach John King is his name. Get to drinking on Country 105.1 WILQ with me, Lee Travis, and Luke Bryan. He's singing about that sunrise, sunburn, and of course, the sunset on the Q.
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0: 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That's coming up next. Plus your exclusive AccuWeather forecast and so much more.
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8: W-I-L-Q-AccuWeather. This afternoon, cloudy skies, a cooler day, a high today at 62. Mostly cloudy this evening, some patchy fog developing late tonight as the skies begin to clear. Low at 52. Partly to mostly sunny, breezy day tomorrow, the high Monday at 67. Sunny skies on Tuesday with a high near 64. And then Wednesday, sunny to partly cloudy with a high of 72. AccuWeather anytime at WILQ.com. 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

It's Dan and Shay on Country 105.1 WILQ. 12:08, 8 minutes after 12 o'clock. Yeah, this Sunday afternoon. I know it's a little cloudy, but that exclusive AccuWeather forecast on the way for you. Tell you what the rest of today is going to be like and into the, you know, into the beginning of the week. Oh boy. Let's keep that music rolling right along. 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

0: There is Blackhawk, and it's every once in a while on Country 105.1 WILQ. Hey, that exclusive AccuWeather forecast is standing by for you, and don't miss another wonderful season of the great performances from the Uptown Music Collective. 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I got mine. I got mine for all the shows. I love watching the kids out there. 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
5: WILQ AccuWeather.
6: This afternoon, cloudy skies, a cooler day, a high today at 62. Mostly cloudy this evening, some patchy fog developing late tonight as the skies begin to clear. Low at 52. Partly to mostly sunny, breezy day tomorrow, the high Monday at 67. Sunny skies on Tuesday with a high near 64. And then Wednesday, sunny to partly cloudy with a high of 72. AccuWeather anytime at WILQ.com. I'm Steve Williams.
0: Well, thank you, Steve. At 12:23, we've got cloudy skies and 55 in the Susquehanna Valley with Riley Green and Ella Langley.

101 WILQ, 1231 on a Sunday afternoon. Normally I'd be getting ready for my black and gold day today, but they played on Thursday and didn't win, of course.

0: 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It's Road Less Traveled, Country 105.1 WILQ. 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I've actually had a few of those. Filled it with my imagination. It's actually really, really good. Hey, everybody, get ready for a day full of trains, crafts, and family fun up until a 2 o'clock hour today at the Clinton Central Model Railroad Club. That's right. Happy, like I said, until 2 o'clock at the Woodward Fire Company Hall there, located at 4147 North Route 220 Highway in Linden. Browse new and used model railroad items, including memorabilia, crafts, and so much more. And when you stop on down there, make sure you tell everybody. You heard it right here at Country 105.1 WILQ. 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

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Big congratulations to the Co-September winner, Alyssa Dean of Allenwood. She is the big winner. We're going to start it all back up again tomorrow morning with Sean Carey at Carey's Corner.

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0: I don't understand. Why don't they take me downtown anymore? Country 105.1 WIOQ. It's probably because I act a little goofy and a little foolish. You know, I have a little fun. Hey, that's what I like to do. Your exclusive AccuWeather forecast is on the way, plus more great music coming up.
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1: This afternoon, cloudy skies, a cooler day, a high today at 62. Mostly cloudy this evening, some patchy fog developing late tonight as the skies begin to clear. Low at 52. Partly to mostly sunny, breezy day tomorrow, the high Monday at 67. Sunny skies on Tuesday with a high near 64. And then Wednesday, sunny to partly cloudy with a high of 72. AccuWeather anytime at WILQ.com. 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

0: Jason Aldean on Country 105.1 WILQ. That exclusive AccuWeather forecast is standing by for you. And here's a quick reminder that there is a national blood shortage emergency, and we're urging everyone to please, please give blood ASAP. The American Red Cross says blood demand is high and donations have fallen over the past few months. Now, the shortage is serious for platelets types O positive and B negative. So if you're able to head to a Red Cross blood drive near you, we encourage you to do so. As a matter of fact, there's one happening tomorrow from 1 till 6 at the First United Methodist Church located at 602 South Market Street in Muncie, or even this Wednesday from 10:30 to 3 at the Lycoming County Department of Safety located at 542 County Farm Road right there in Montoursville. Think of it this way. Think of it if your loved one needed that blood in his platelets and they didn't have it because nobody's giving blood. So please do so if you can. And all you need to do is go to redcrossblood.org and sign up for that appointment.
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7: WILQ AccuWeather.
8: This afternoon, cloudy skies, a cooler day, a high today at 62. Mostly cloudy this evening, some patchy fog developing late tonight as the skies begin to clear. Low at 52. Partly to mostly sunny, breezy day tomorrow, the high Monday at 67. Sunny skies on Tuesday with a high near 64. And then Wednesday, sunny to partly cloudy with a high of 72. AccuWeather anytime at WILQ.com. I'm Steve Williams.
0: Well, thank you, Steve. At 120, it's 57 and cloudy in the Susquehanna Valley with Brad Paisley and Allison Krauss.

WILQ, and let Eric Spencer keep you up all night long with the Up All Night Show from midnight to 5 right here on the Cube. But right now, it's Justin Moore.

0: 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Hey, the Central PA Mini Horse Poolers are inviting everyone to come out to their final club pool of the season. It's happening right now at the Montour DeLong Fairgrounds, so make sure you stop on down there. 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And please submit that information at least 2 weeks in advance, because we care about the Susquehanna Valley and you.
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0: It is the man, the myth, the legend, Mr. Garth Brooks. And if tomorrow never comes, Country 105.1 WILQ. Hey, that is going to wrap up things for me, Lee Travis. I'm going to get myself on out of here and let you in the capable hands of Mr. Brian Hill. He'll take you through the rest of the afternoon, give you updates on the weather, plus what's going on in the Susquehanna Valley, maybe even some NFL updates and NASCAR racing this afternoon. So enjoy the rest of your afternoon with Brian, and I'll talk to you again next Sunday right here at Country 105.1. WILQ.
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7: This afternoon, cloudy skies, a cooler day, a high today at 62. Mostly cloudy this evening, some patchy fog developing late tonight as the skies begin to clear. Low at 52. Partly to mostly sunny, breezy day tomorrow, the high Monday at 67. Sunny skies on Tuesday with a high near

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0: Morgan Wallen and I got better. Country 105.1 WILQ. The year was 1991. 1991, the year that they're going to be spotlighting on Retro Country USA. Big Steve Kelly in the air chair tonight after 8 o'clock. You're going to hear the very first song from Trisha Yearwood. Know what it is? Do you remember what it is? I'll give you a hint. It says something about being in love with the boy. Oh, now you know. Well, you can hear that and so much more tonight after 8.
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4: WILQ AccuWeather.
5: This afternoon, cloudy skies, a cooler day, a high today at 62. Mostly cloudy this evening, some patchy fog developing late tonight as the skies begin to clear. Low at 52. Partly to mostly sunny, breezy day tomorrow, the high Monday at 67. Sunny skies on Tuesday with a high near 64. And then Wednesday, sunny to partly cloudy with a high of 72. AccuWeather anytime at WILQ.com. I'm Steve Williams.

0: Country classic for you from King George. Amarillo by Morning at WIOQ. 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Come on out hungry for a good and plenty turkey dinner. Happens this coming Wednesday, October 7th, at the First United Methodist Church, 602 South Market Street in Muncie. Takeout starts at 4, continues until they sell out, with dine-in options from 5 until 6:30. It's a $12 donation suggested for the meal. If you want to find out more how to get your name on the list, well, give us a call here at WILQ. I will put you in touch with the proper people and get you on the reservation list. WILQ cares about the Susquehanna Valley, your giblets, and you.
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That's our language, Brandon. What is called loving life. Again, at WILQ. I do want to let you know that the Montoursville Volunteer Fire Department is doing a training exercise today in Montoursville, the Old Smokers Express, this afternoon on Broad Street. There is no emergency there, so if you're driving by and you see a lot of activity with fire trucks and emergency apparatus and smoke and fog and that kind of thing while you're traveling through that area, their training took place, started at 2 o'clock today and runs through 5 o'clock this afternoon. Now, you're asked to not contact 911. There is no actual emergency there. There are crews that are training during their regular training period. Anytime after 5:30 or so, that you happen to see smoke or anything in that area, you will want to contact the emergency services and say, yeah, we have something still going on, because they plan to be done and completely out of the area by 5 o'clock this afternoon. Again, no emergency in Montoursville. It is a training exercise for the fire department.

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0: Fast Jordan Davis. The next thing you know, Country 105.1 WILQ. NASCAR Cup Racing here in the Susquehanna Valley coming up later on this afternoon. Starting at 4:30, our race coverage begins with the South Point 400 from Las Vegas Motor Speedway on the Twin Valleys Talk Radio Network at AM 1340, FM 101.7, WWPA, WILQ's HD3. 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
6: This afternoon, cloudy skies, a cooler day, a high today at 62. Mostly cloudy this evening, some patchy fog developing late tonight as the skies begin to clear. Low at 52. Partly to mostly sunny, breezy day tomorrow, the high Monday at 67. Sunny skies on Tuesday with a high near 64. And then Wednesday, sunny to partly cloudy with a high of 72. AccuWeather anytime at WILQ.com. 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

Something new for you from Luke Combs at Country 105.1 WIOQ. Got to rethink a couple of things as his career pushes forward like it is. 3:08 on a Sunday afternoon along with Brian. Thank you for making WIOQ part of your Sunday today.

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0: Well, I'm sorry. You're going to have to sigh and take a deep breath because Mother Nature has decided to rain on our Sunday activities. So you're going to maybe do your last minute lawn work or rake up some of the neighbor's leaves, and you don't even have a tree in your front yard. But you got all kind of tree leaves everywhere. You're going to have to hold off a bit, I'm afraid.
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2: WILQ AccuWeather. This afternoon, cloudy skies, a cooler day, a high today at 62. Mostly cloudy this evening, some patchy fog developing late tonight as the skies begin to clear. Low at 52. Partly to mostly sunny, breezy day tomorrow, the high Monday at 67. Sunny skies on Tuesday with a high near 64. And then Wednesday, sunny to partly cloudy with a high of 72. AccuWeather anytime at WILQ.com. 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
3: In the valley now, 322, light drizzle and 59.

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Blake Shelton. It's All About Tonight, Country 105.1 WILQ. Some of my favorite TV shows come back on the TV tonight. Season 2 premieres, one of which starting at 8:30 tonight, so I have to rush home here tonight so I can check it out. If I don't, well, the DVR will catch it. Here's a new one for you from Parker McCollum. It's called Killing Me at WILQ, his latest.

0: Country classic for you from the legend herself, Dolly Parton, 9 to 5 WIOQ. This Q-tip being brought to you by Lang's Chocolates Carmelicious, now open in 7 Wednesday through Saturday at 350 Pine Street in Williamsport. So you can get there late, get your chocolate fix in after work. Just saying, you can bring the family out for some great fall fun at the Montgomery Fall Festival. Happens this coming Saturday, October 10th, 10 in the morning till 4 at the Montgomery Carnival Grounds on 2nd Street in the borough. You can grab something good from the food stand. You can check out the vendors, play some games, enjoy live music from Raising Cane from noon till 3 on the stage. Got to be a beer wagon, cash wheel, 50-50s, kids games, and of course, the annual pumpkin roll with $5 tickets. If you don't know what the pumpkin roll is, you have no idea what I'm talking about. you've got to attend just to see that. 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But you can support them with a $5 ticket and become part of it yourself. It all happens on Saturday, October 10th. WIOQ cares about the Susquehanna Valley, Mandy Hugh.
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7: 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AccuWeather.
8: This afternoon, cloudy skies, a cooler day, a high today at 62. Mostly cloudy this evening, some patchy fog developing late tonight as the skies begin to clear. Low at 52. Partly to mostly sunny, breezy day tomorrow, the high Monday at 67. Sunny skies on Tuesday with a high near 64. And then Wednesday, sunny to partly cloudy with a high of 72. AccuWeather anytime at WILQ.com. I'm Steve Williams.
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0: Well, first he's on TV, then he's on the radio, and now he's on another show on the TV. Now he's on the radio. Riley Green, Worst Way, Country 105.1 WILQ. Still to come, details of our AccuWeather forecast and a new song from a newcomer to the music scene.
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4: This afternoon, cloudy skies, a cooler day, a high today at 62. Mostly cloudy this evening, some patchy fog developing late tonight as the skies begin to clear. Low at 52. Partly to mostly sunny, breezy day tomorrow, the high Monday at 67. Sunny skies on Tuesday with a high near 64. And then Wednesday, sunny to partly cloudy with a high of 72. AccuWeather anytime at WILQ.com. I'm Steve Williams.
0: 420, late drizzle in the Susquehanna Valley, cloudy and 58.

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classic Winona, no one else on earth at WIOQ, and has promised a newcomer to the music scene. His name is Mac Geiger. It is called String By on the Cue.

0: Well, he was here not too terribly long ago. Scotty McCreary, this is it, WIOQ. Q-Tip being brought to you by the delightfully delicious chocolate-covered Oreos at Lang's Chocolates, Pine Street in Williamsport. Now, here's an opportunity if you are a motorcycle rider or a first responder to give more than 100 American veterans the welcome home they deserve. Coming up here a week from today, Sunday, October 11th, Honor Flight Philadelphia and the Blue Star Mother is going to be returning with veterans after their tour of duty in Washington, D.C. They're going to be visiting memorials dedicated to their service and sacrifice. Riders and first responders are needed to escort the veterans on the final leg of their journey from Lewisburg to Williamsport. The rally point is Walmart at 120 AJK Boulevard in Lewisburg, with a rally time of about 1:45 in the afternoon. The escort will finish at the Pennsylvania College of Technology in Williamsport, where the veterans receive a big community welcome home. So come be a part of something very special to our American heroes and give them the homecoming they deserve this coming weekend, a week from today. WIOQ cares about the Susquehanna Valley and you.
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0: Jelly Roll teaming up with Lainey Wilson, Save Me, at Country 105.1 WILQ. I like to hear the kids scream that when they go to the haunted houses and the haunted barns here in the Susquehanna Valley for Halloween. Mom, Dad, I know it could be scary.
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7: WILQ AccuWeather.
8: This afternoon, cloudy skies, a cooler day, a high today at 62. Mostly cloudy this evening, some patchy fog developing late tonight as the skies begin to clear. Low at 52. Partly to mostly sunny, breezy day tomorrow, the high Monday at 67. Sunny skies on Tuesday with a high near 64. And then Wednesday, sunny to partly cloudy with a high of 72. AccuWeather anytime at WILQ.com. I'm Steve Williams.
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1: I knew you. Are you a Swifty? W-I-L-Q. 517 in the Susquehanna Valley, and they are still talking and talking and talking and talking and talking, waiting for the command that everybody in NASCAR is waiting for. 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
5: W-I-L-Q AccuWeather.
6: Tonight, cloudy skies in the area this evening. Some patchy fog moving in late tonight as the skies begin to clear. Low tonight at 52. Partly to mostly sunny, breezy at times for tomorrow. High at 67. It'll be a sunny day on Tuesday with a high near 64. And then sunny to partly cloudy Wednesday, high 72. Partly sunny, a terrific day on Thursday, high 73. AccuWeather anytime at WILQ.com. 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

That's a brand new one from a pair of Lukes, Luke Bryan and Luke Holmes. It's called Finders Keepers at Country 105.1 WILQ. Stick around. Join us later on tonight for Retro Country USA on the way after 8 o'clock. Tonight we're featuring the year 1991.

0: 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Balls Mills United Methodist Church inviting everyone to their annual Fall Festival. It's going to be a big deal coming up here this Saturday, October 10th, 11 till 5 at the corner of Blooming Grove Road and 973 in Cogan Station. Come on out hungry for homemade veggie soup, ham and bean soup, chicken corn soup. Nothing says fall like chicken corn soup, does it? You'll get french fries, hamburgers, hot sausage sandwiches, cheesesteaks, hot dogs, apple dumplings, desserts, and of course, their famous homemade ice cream. Now, while you're there, you can check out all kind of activities for the kids, vendors, and, of course, lots of great fellowship at the church, too. It's Balls Mills Fall Festival coming your way this coming Saturday, October 10th, starting at 11 a.m. And you're invited. WIOQ cares about the Susquehanna Valley. And you, did I say apple dumplings and homemade ice cream?
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0: things at Country 105.1 WIOQ. 547 in the Valley on a Sunday night. Missed you last week. I was at the Lycoming County Fairgrounds for the Santa Cruz Inn.
1: We've been to both Carolinas, seen a big Montana sky, driven up and down the coast a few times, London, Paris, paradise. But ain't got much memory of the scenes, come to think I missed them all. And damn, babe.

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That sunset cliffs by the sea in the night rolled in. And you still talk about that moon that I can't recall, but God, I

0: making some memories on the radio from the Stampeders. It's called Sweet City Woman, Country 105.1 WIOQ. Still to come, something that we're all going to have to be worried about here very, very soon, that tank of kerosene for our kerosene heaters and our furnaces. Uh-huh. Miranda Lambert sings about it, but she does it in a good way.
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7: Tonight, cloudy skies in the area this evening. Some patchy fog moving in late tonight as the skies begin to clear. Low tonight at 52. Partly to mostly sunny, breezy at times for tomorrow. High at 67. It'll be a sunny day on Tuesday with a high near 64. And then sunny to partly cloudy Wednesday, high 72. Partly sunny, a terrific day on Thursday, high 73. AccuWeather anytime at WILQ.com. 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

His name is Zach John King. Get to Drinking is his new song at WILQ. Denny Hamlin in the lead so far, followed by Chase Briscoe and Christopher Bell rounding out the top three at the South Point 400 from Las Vegas Motor Speedway.

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0: Chris here with a WILQ, X's and O's. Don't you love it when you need to have a two-form or multi-form authentication just to get your email, pay a bill online, or do just about anything anymore? You need to have either a cell phone or some other form that they can say, yep, it is who it is. I am who I am. Unless you're a hacker, then none of that matters.
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3: WILQ AccuWeather.
4: Tonight, cloudy skies in the area this evening. Some patchy fog moving in late tonight as the skies begin to clear. Low tonight at 52. Partly to mostly sunny, breezy at times for tomorrow. High at 67. It'll be a sunny day on Tuesday with a high near 64. And then sunny to partly cloudy Wednesday, high 72. Partly sunny, a terrific day on Thursday, high 73. AccuWeather anytime at WILQ.com. 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
1: 6:24 on a Sunday night here in the Susquehanna Valley. Coming up here before long, Monday the 12th, going to be Columbus Day. Not that far away.

0: 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This Q-Tip being brought to you by the mouth-watering satisfaction of sea salt caramels from Lang's Chocolates on Pine Street in downtown Williamsport. 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

0: Eric Bentley, drunk on a plane, Country 105.1 WILQ, South Point 400 from Las Vegas Motor Speedway. They're going to be turning the lights on there any time if they're not there already. Boy, it's a dark outside here. Woo! I'm used to, like, you know, sunshine being out to like 9:30. 4 minutes in front of 7 o'clock, and I can't see out the front door. Chase Briscoe is in the lead of the NASCAR race. Also, Christopher Bell and Ryan Blaney rounding out the top three.
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5: Tonight, cloudy skies in the area this evening. Some patchy fog moving in late tonight as the skies begin to clear. Low tonight at 52. Partly to mostly sunny, breezy at times for tomorrow. High at 67. It'll be a sunny day on Tuesday with a high near 64. And then sunny to partly cloudy Wednesday, high 72. Partly sunny, a terrific day on Thursday, a high 73. AccuWeather anytime at WILQ.com. 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

That's a great wedding song, isn't it? Brad Paisley and Whitney Houston, Country 105.1 WIOQ 707 in the Susquehanna Valley. Brian Hill live with you on a Sunday night with the latest offering from Dan and Shay. This is called Say So on WIOQ. I think I just did.

0: 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Long sleeve, short sleeve, shorts, wool. It's always an ongoing battle, isn't it? And besides that, no matter what it is you dress the kids in, they're going to take it off and put on what they want anyway. Details of our AccuWeather the forecast to help us make that decision next.
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3: WILQ AccuWeather.
4: Tonight, cloudy skies in the area this evening. Some patchy fog moving in late tonight as the skies begin to clear. Low tonight at 52. Partly to mostly sunny, breezy at times for tomorrow. High at 67. It'll be a sunny day on Tuesday with a high near 64. And then sunny to partly cloudy Wednesday, high 72. Partly sunny, a terrific day on Thursday, high 73. AccuWeather anytime at WILQ.com. I'm Steve Williams.
0: 720, mostly cloudy in the Susquehanna Valley now.

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0: WILQ. Well, a rare opportunity for you to go out and to look in the skies here tonight. If the cloud cover is going to cooperate with us, you'll actually be able to see Saturn in the rings in the sky. Not exactly sure where in the sky. You'll just have to look around and see if you can see it several times throughout the night here tonight. This Q-tip being brought to you by the twisted tastiness of Caramelicious Pretzel Rods, exclusively from Lang's Chocolates. Get some today. 350 Pine Street, downtown Williamsport, or online at langschocolates.com. Looking for some fall family fun? Well, good. St. Mark's Church of Laurensville going to be having their fall festival. Happens this coming Saturday, October 10th. 9 in the morning till 3, you can enjoy sticky buns, food trucks, craft vendors, a basket raffle, bounce house for the kids, pony rides, a barrel train, touch a truck, pumpkin patch, carnival games, fall photos, and so much more. All happening at the St. Mark's Church at 6456 State Route 118 in Lairdsville. WILQ cares about the Susquehanna Valley and you.
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That's Luke Bryan. 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Country 105.1 WIOQ, our Boots Full of Loot radio station, kicks off again tomorrow morning bright and early with Carrie's Corner on WIOQ. 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

0: classic for you from Sawyer Brown, The Race Is On, the old Dave Dudley song, W-I-L-Q. That's going to do it for me, Brian Hill. Thank you for hanging out along with me on this Sunday. Big Steve Kelly for Retro Country USA is on the way. Next, he's talking about the year 1991. Everything all over the radio from 1991, including Trisha Yearwood's very first number one song. He's going to start off with that. Have yourself a great one. Don't forget to start your day tomorrow morning bright and early with Sean Carey with Carey's Corner, Freddie Hammer with local news, and Fox News to keep you informed of what went on overnight.
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5: W-I-L-Q, AccuWeather. Tonight, cloudy skies in the area this evening. Some patchy fog moving in late tonight as the skies begin to clear. Low tonight at 52. Partly to mostly sunny, breezy at times for tomorrow. High at 67. It'll be a sunny day on Tuesday with a high near 64. And then sunny to partly cloudy Wednesday, high 72. Partly sunny, a terrific day on Thursday, high 73. AccuWeather anytime at WILQ.com. 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
7: Welcome to October, and welcome back to Retro Country USA. I'm your weekly host, Big Steve Kelly, sitting right here in the captain's chair of the Kelly Ranch Studios, steering us back to one of the absolute greatest years in modern history. We are setting the time machine for some great country music from 1991. What a year it was. Line dancing was taking over the planet. Cowboy hats were getting taller. Neon geometric shirts were somehow socially acceptable. And the country charts were packed with instant classics. We'll begin with Monticello, Georgia's most famous export, Trisha Yearwood.